0: Fair enough.
1: And the Sydney Kings have fallen short to the New Zealand Breakers in the NBL, 102 points to 101. And that's the latest news update from the Capital Radio Newsroom. I'm Tia Priest-Willamott.
2: Continuing with GNFM local news, thanks to John Douglas Priceline Pharmacy, I'm Lily Stokes. The New South Wales Legislative Assembly will debate an e-petition signed by over 2,000 people today calling on the government to stop the closure of Goulburn Correctional Centre Old Jail. The petition will be presented by Member for Goulburn, Wendy Tuckerman. It calls on the government to undertake transparent consultation with stakeholders and publicly assess alternatives to closure. The debate will be available to watch live from 4 p.m. on the New South Wales Parliament website. The next Windelima Country Market is coming up this weekend. The market will be at Windelima Hall on Sunday the 18th of October. Visitors can expect local stalls, produce and homemade food. Windelima Progress Association Vice President Gary Lorigan says the range of food offered by the market kitchen is superb.
3: I wouldn't be having breakfast, I can assure you, because I'll get filled up at that hall. They just need to rock up. It's just the families, as I say, they can stroll around the different stalls. We have approximately 12 stalls at times. I have had as high as 18 stalls. And they can just roam around and at their leisure and buy anything that their heart desires.
2: Staff and students from the New South Wales Police Academy in Goulburn have participated in the final leg of the Law Enforcement Torch Run. The run supports Special Olympians and their families. The torch is being carried from Brisbane to Melbourne for the opening of the Special Olympics. And the Goulburn-Mulwarrie Country Women's Association will be holding a special breakfast fundraiser next week in support of the Breast Cancer Foundation. On Monday the 19th of October, locals can come along to the CWA rooms in Montague Street from 8 a.m. until midday. There will be breakfast, cakes and slices available. All money raised goes towards supporting the Breast Cancer Foundation. The Goulburn District Cricket Association is putting out the call for new senior team players. The season is underway, but the association says it's not too late to sign up. Experienced players and those new to the game are welcome. That's the latest GNFM local news. If you have a local news lead, go to gnfm.com.au and click local news. I'm Lily Stokes.
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5: Bit of cloud abound today, slight chance of a shower. Tomorrow, cloudy, isolated showers. Come Saturday, partly cloudy. Late showers are possible, maximum temperature 19. And Sunday, similar conditions with a high of 21. Goulburn's going for a top tomorrow, 17. Night's low, 3. Canberra's dropping to 2 tonight, a high of 19. Tomorrow, and Braidwood's top expected to reach 15 after a night's low of 2. 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

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Thursday morning. Oops, skip it a jump away from some Fleetwood Mac. 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

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Okay, 30-minute music marathon continues to roll along on your Thursday morning. Here with Gazza One and Kenny Loggins now. 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

0: for the classic GNFM 107.7. One of my favourites from Madonna, Crazy For You. And that applies, Grace, to a 30-minute music marathon on your Thursday morning. With Gazeron, giving you a heads up that Steampunk Goulburn's going to make your weekend quite extraordinary. It's on Saturday and Sunday, Goulburn Historic Waterworks, Marsden Weir. 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Themed markets and delicious food, horse and carriage rides, you name it, it's all going to be happening this weekend, both Saturday and Sunday. 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Okay, that's proudly supported by us here at GNFM. A little bit of cloud about today. They say a slight chance of a shower or two, but I don't think the bomb's got that right. Cloudy with isolated chance tomorrow, dropping down to 3 tonight. Top tomorrow for Goulburn, 17. Canberra's having a night's low of 2. Top tomorrow, 19. 15 for Braidwood after a night's low of 2 as well. Okay, coming up, Aussie stuff from Aussie Crawl. Boys Light Up. 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

0: 7:30 GNFM 107.7. It was the Police. Da-do-do-do-da-da-da-da. That's all I want to say to you. On a Thursday morning here with Guns of One. Okay, now we're going to update you with the latest news, weather and sport at 12 from the Capital Radio newsroom. And then, of course, another 30-minute music marathon to kick off your lunchtime hour, noon. Who's in there? Well, we've got David Bowie with this one.
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3: From the Capital Radio Newsroom, good afternoon. I'm Tia Priest-Willamott. Federal Health Minister Mark Butler has reintroduced a bill in federal parliament to wind back the private health rebate for over 65s. The government argues it needs the $3 billion in savings to help fund more aged care services, but the opposition, Greens and crossbenchers have joined forces to block the move in the Senate. Mr Butler has told parliament it's a hard but necessary policy.
4: The government is committed to moving ahead with this bill. Older Australians deserve better aged care services. The government is of the view that it is important that the parliament have a proper debate on these matters.
3: Meanwhile, Communications Minister Anika Wells is hoping her digital duty of care legislation can pass before Christmas. The bill would give social media users the ability to opt out of algorithms which help determine their feed. The opposition argues the way the legislation is designed could stifle freedom of speech. Ms. Wells says that specific issue has been addressed but welcomes extra scrutiny of the bill.
5: This is the most compelling policy question of our generation, and it's important that we give it all the scrutiny it deserves, and I welcome any amendments that any parties want to put to make our online safety laws as strong and effective as they can be.
3: Pope Leo is out of bed, walking and eating following an operation to remove a cancerous tumour from his lung. He's undergone post-surgery tests which show his progress is normal. He's now awaiting the results of a biopsy to determine if the cancer has spread. And women's fashion brands Q and Veronica Main will close more stores as administrators continue to search for a buyer. From tomorrow, 26 stores across both brands will begin closing across Australia and New Zealand. Staff will be redeployed where possible. Andrew McDonald isn't ruling out again changing around Australia's batting order for the second test against South Africa starting on Sunday. Selectors moved Matt Renshaw to the middle order, bringing in Nick Maddison for his first test in nearly a decade in Durban. The Australian coach says it will remain dynamic.
6: You need specific orders at certain times, and this person's an opener, this person's a middle order player. I think we're more open-minded than that, but it doesn't make it right either. We'll assess what we need to do going to the next test.
3: And Australia's women are relishing in the glory of a 3-0 one-day international clean sweep over Bangladesh. The world champions made short work of the visitors in Game 3, chasing down 173 with more than 27 overs to spare, helped by an innings of 74 not out from Annabelle Sutherland. Stand-in skipper Talia McGrath praising the squad's ruthless mindset.
7: We really wanted to play our style and play our brand and be consistent with that throughout, and I think we did that. I think we achieved that. Our quicks were unbelievable, and we both really well throughout the series, and then our top order were just clinical and got the job done.
3: That audio thanks to Fox Sports. And that's the latest news update from the Capital Radio Newsroom. I'm Tia Priest-Willamott.
8: Continuing with GNFM local news, thanks to John Douglas Priceline Pharmacy, I'm Lily Stokes. The New South Wales Legislative Assembly will debate an e-petition calling on the government to stop the closure of Goulburn Correctional Centre Old Jail today at 4 p.m. The petition was signed by over 20,000 people and will be presented by Member for Goulburn, Wendy Tuckerman. It calls on the government to undertake transparent consultation with stakeholders and publicly assess alternatives to closure. The debate will be available to watch from 4 p.m. on the New South Wales Parliament website. A local volunteer has been nominated for the Volunteer Achievement Award presented at the 2026 Imagine Awards in November. The Rocky Hill War Memorial and Museum congratulated Carol Olson on her nomination. She has been volunteering with the organisation Foundation for over 20 years. Ms. Olsen was nominated in recognition of her contribution to the museum collection documentation, records audit and enhancement project. Over the past year, she has audited and enhanced over 3,000 collection records. The Goulburn Classic Riders Club are holding their 35th annual ride this weekend over the 17th and 18th of October. Publicity officer for the Goulburn Classic Riders Club, Bronwyn Temple, is encouraging everyone to get down to see the range of both modern and classic bikes before they leave.
0: We'd encourage anyone from the public who's downtown on Saturday morning to come down to Belmore Park, have a look at the bikes. There'll be some beautiful bikes. Our club has a long history of donating money to local charities, and we have a long association with Can Assist here in Goulburn. So even if you want to just come along, have a look at the bikes and donate some money to one of our worthy causes, that'd be great.
8: In rugby, the Goulburn City Bulldogs have put out the call for coaches across the under-19s, ladies tackle and reserve grades. Expressions of interest can phone in or email the club president. Find the details on the club's Facebook. And in AFL, the Goulburn Swans Football Club is also looking for a senior women's team coach for the 2027 season. More information is available on the Goulburn Swans Facebook. That's the latest GNFM local news. 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
8: Taking a look at petrol across Goulburn, the cheapest unleaded 91 today can be found at the Metro Goulburn on Braidwood Road. It's $2.33. The cheapest diesel today is at the Arco Energy on Lagoon Street, which is going for $2.69.
2: GNFM Goulburn local weather. 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
9: Bit of cloud about today, slight chance of a shower. Tomorrow, cloudy, isolated showers. Come Saturday, partly cloudy, late showers are possible, maximum temperature 19. And Sunday, similar conditions with a high of 21. Goulburn's going for a top tomorrow, 17, night's low 3. Canberra's dropping to 2 tonight, a high of 19. Tomorrow, and Braidwood's top expected to reach 15 after a night's low of 2. For your memorials of distinction, bronze plaques, stone features and restorations, visit Greaves Memorials and Stone Masonry, corner of Lansdowne and Robinson Streets, Goulburn.
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0: Triple Lizzy GNFM 107.7, B52's there with a Love Shack. And that brought the curtain down on a 30-minute music marathon on your Thursday afternoon here with Gazza Warren. Bit of cloud about today, slight chance of a shower, highly unlikely. Probably get some showers tomorrow. It's going to be overcast, partly cloudy. Late showers possible for Saturday, maximum temp 19, top 21 for Sunday with similar conditions. Goulburn's high tomorrow expected to reach 17 after a night's low of 3. Shortly, I'm going to hear, Beds Are Burning. Oh, right, actually, the lead singer of this band, Garrett, of course, he was responsible for a lot of beds that burnt back when he was environmental minister with that pink bat. Bloody balls up. And not only did he burn beds, but he burned houses down. I think some lives were lost as well. But anyway, this is next. Answer that question, only you, can't you? Yes. Midnight Oil, they're next on GNFM.
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0: 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Need You Tonight. On a Thursday, Arvo, with Gaza Warne. Okay, looking forward to the 1 o'clock hour. That means another 30-minute music marathon. We'll update you with the latest news, weather and sport at the top of the hour. And then we'll... well, who's in there? Oh, we've got Alice Moyet in there with this hit. Is This Love? And we're going to launch it with a starship. Yeah. With Nothing's Gonna Stop Us Now. That more coming up in the 1 o'clock hour on GNFM 107.7.
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7: From the Capital Radio newsroom, I'm Alex Stockerty. Communications Minister Annika Wells is hoping her digital duty of care legislation can pass before Christmas. The bill would give social media users the ability to opt out of algorithms which help determine their feed. The opposition argues the way the legislation is designed could stifle freedom of speech. Ms. Wells has told Nine that specific issue has been addressed, but welcomes extra scrutiny of the bill.
12: This is the most compelling policy question of our generation, and it's important that we give it all the scrutiny it deserves, and I welcome any amendments that any parties want to put to make our online safety laws as strong and effective as they can be.
13: So is there any chance of this getting passed before Christmas?
12: Yes.
7: The Greens say they only support a bill cutting the private health insurance rebate for over 65s if pensioners are exempt. The minor party, the Coalition and Crossbench combined to block the legislation in the Senate. The federal government plans to reintroduce the bill today, arguing the $3 billion savings will fund more aged care beds. Attempted murder charges have been laid against a Sydney hospital patient accused of trying to set several people on fire in the spinal unit. One man is in intensive care, another man and woman have minor injuries. A 48-year-old man has been charged with attempted murder over the incident at the Prince of Wales Hospital. Health Minister Ryan Park is condemning the alleged actions.
14: Shocking, appalling behaviour, and I don't give a damn whether someone's under the influence of drugs, alcohol or whatever. It needs to be dealt with by police, and I hope the full extent of those charges are thrown at him.
7: Independent Senator Jackie Lambie is demanding more answers from defence over the handling of a recording device found on a Navy ship. The device, understood to have been in a female-only cabin, was detected while the vessel was docked in Cairns. The ADF says the incident has been referred to the Joint Military Police Unit. A Victorian man is marking a special milestone, donating plasma at every blood bank in Australia. Trevor Bergman has visited 85 facilities in total. He says it's taken him 10 years.
15: I was over in Perth and just walked past one on a holiday. I thought, oh, go for a donation there. And I thought, what a good idea to have holidays all around Australia. Well, the furthest one is Albany. You fly 3,000 k's to Perth, 400 k's to Albany. But the problem was I went there and they said, oh, you got a stiffle, come back.
7: Checking sport, and Bobby Hill's return to the AFL could come sooner than expected. West Coast isn't ruling out signing the Norm Smith medal winner as a supplementary player during pre-season. Australia's women are relishing in the glory of a 3-0 one-day international clean sweep over Bangladesh. And the Wuhan Tennis Open draw has blown open after round two, with top seeds Aryna Sabalenka and Jessica Pegula both crashing out. That's the latest news update from the Capital Radio newsroom.
16: Continuing with GNFM local news, thanks to John Douglas Priceline Pharmacy, I'm Lily Stokes. The New South Wales Legislative Assembly will debate an e-petition calling on the government to stop the closure of Goulburn Correctional Centre Old Jail today. The petition was signed by over 20,000 people and will be presented by Member for Goulburn, Wendy Tuckerman. It calls on the government to undertake transparent consultation with stakeholders and publicly assess alternatives to closure. Staff and students from the New South Wales Police Academy in Goulburn have participated in the final leg of the Law Enforcement Torch Run. The run supports Special Olympians and their families. The torch is being carried from Brisbane to Melbourne for the opening of the Special Olympics. The next Windelima Country Market is coming up this weekend. The market will be at Windelima Hall on Sunday the 18th of October. Visitors can expect local stalls, produce and homemade food. Windelima Progress Association Vice President Gary Lorigan says proceeds from the market go towards maintaining the community hall.
17: It's a vibrant thing and it's well recognisable. We only really have two special things in the community, and that is St Bartholomew's Church, which is 160 years old, and the Windelima Hall, which is 100 years old. But the hall also serves a great purpose. For instance, in the 2020 bushfires, locals came there for safety.
16: The Goulburn Mulwarri Country Women's Association will be holding a special breakfast fundraiser next week in support of the Breast Cancer Foundation. On Monday the 19th of October, locals can come along to the CWA rooms in Montague Street from 8 a.m. until midday. There will be breakfast, cakes and slices available to purchase. All money raised goes towards supporting the Breast Cancer Foundation. The Goulburn District Cricket Association is putting out the call for new senior team players as the season gets underway. The association says it's not too late to sign up. Experienced players and those new to the game are welcome. More information is available on the Goulburn District Senior Cricket Facebook. That's the latest GNFM local news. If you have a local news lead, go to gnfm.com.au and click local news. I'm Lily Stokes.
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0: Bit of cloud about today, slight chance of a shower. Tomorrow, cloudy, isolated showers. Come Saturday, partly cloudy. Late showers are possible, maximum temperature 19. And Sunday, similar conditions with a high of 21. Goulburn's going for a top tomorrow, 17. Night's low, 3. Canberra's dropping to 2 tonight, a high of 19 tomorrow, and Braidwood's top expected to reach 15 after a night's low of 2. 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

0: Filth Cleansing, GNFM 107.7, Foreigners Cold as Ice. I'll dedicate that one to my ex. That closed off the 30-minute music marathon on your Thursday afternoon here with the Guns of Warren. Steampunk Goulburn on this weekend, Saturday and Sunday. It's going to be an extraordinary weekend. There's lots to see and do. Steam machinery action, live music, roving performers, spectacular costume displays as well, a parade. Yeah, I love steampunk costumes. Themed markets and delicious food, horse and carriage rides, you name it, it's on. 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A bit of cloud about today. I dare say we won't get any showers, even though it's written here. Cloudy, some isolated showers tomorrow. Top tomorrow for Goulburn at 17 after a night's low of 3. Okay, who we got coming up? Oh, Whitney Houston, this one. I want to dance with somebody. Next on GNFM.
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0: 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Pat Benatar, We Belong Together. I'd like to be. Anyway, on your Thursday afternoon, 2 o'clock, hop, skip it, and jump away. Update you with the latest news. Then, of course, another 30-minute music marathon in there. Oh, here's another writing question. Kiss on my list. Well, Pat Benatar, who else can we put in there? Heather Locklear? Lindsay Lohan, maybe? They're going to be in there, and of course the Bee Gees as well, with this hit for them. Don't know how I can get that high. Anyway, that's more in the next hour on GNFM.
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12: From the Capital Radio Newsroom, I'm Alex Stockerty. Communications Minister Annika Wells is hoping her digital duty of care legislation can pass before Christmas. The bill would give social media users the ability to opt out of algorithms which help determine their feed. The opposition argues the way the legislation is designed could stifle freedom of speech. Ms Wells has told Nine that specific issue has been addressed but welcomes extra scrutiny of the bill.
13: This is the most compelling policy question of our generation and it's important that we give it all the scrutiny it deserves, and I welcome any amendments that any parties want to put to make our online safety laws as strong and effective as they can be.
14: So is there any chance of this getting passed before Christmas?
13: Yes.
12: The Greens say they only support a bill cutting the private health insurance rebate for over 65s if pensioners are exempt. The minor party, the Coalition and Crossbench combined to block the legislation in the Senate. The federal government plans to reintroduce the bill today, arguing the $3 billion savings will fund more aged care beds. Attempted murder charges have been laid against a Sydney hospital patient accused of trying to set several people on fire in the spinal unit. One man is in intensive care, another man and woman have minor injuries. A 48-year-old man has been charged with attempted murder over the incident at the Prince of Wales Hospital. Health Minister Ryan Park is condemning the alleged actions.
14: Shocking, appalling behaviour, and I don't give a damn whether someone's under the influence of drugs, alcohol or whatever. It needs to be dealt with by police, and I hope the full extent of those charges are thrown at him.
12: Independent Senator Jackie Lambie is demanding more answers from defence over the handling of a recording device found on a Navy ship. The device, understood to have been in a female-only cabin, was detected while the vessel was docked in Cairns. The ADF says the incident has been referred to the Joint Military Police Unit. A Victorian man is marking a special milestone, donating plasma at every blood bank in Australia. Trevor Bergman has visited 85 facilities in total. He says it's taken him 10 years.
15: I was over in Perth and just walked past one on a holiday. I thought, oh, go for a donation there. And I thought, what a good idea to have holidays all around Australia. Well, the furthest one is Albany. You fly 3,000 k's to Perth, 400 k's to Albany. But the problem was I went there and they said, oh, you got a sniffle, come back.
12: Checking sport, and Bobby Hill's return to the AFL could come sooner than expected. West Coast isn't ruling out signing the Norm Smith medal winner as a supplementary player during pre-season. Australia's women are relishing in the glory of a 3-0 one-day international clean sweep over Bangladesh. And the Wuhan Tennis Open draw has blown open after round two, with top seeds Aryna Sabalenka and Jessica Pegula both crashing out. That's the latest news update from the Capital Radio Newsroom.
16: Continuing with GNFM local news, thanks to John Douglas Priceline Pharmacy, I'm Lily Stokes. A local volunteer has been nominated for the Volunteer Achievement Award presented at the 2026 Imagine Awards in November. The Rocky Hill War Memorial and Museum congratulated Carol Olson on her nomination. She has been volunteering with the organisation for over 20 years. Ms. Olson was nominated in recognition of her contribution to the museum collection documentation, records audit and enhancement project. Over the past year, she has audited and enhanced over 3,000 collection records. The Goulburn-Mulwarrie Council has announced UGL Regional Links will carry out railway track maintenance in Springfield. The works will recondition and resurface the rail running from Thursday the 5th to Sunday the 8th of November. Locals can contact the project info line on 1300 661 390. And the Goulburn Classic Riders Club are holding their 35th annual ride this weekend over the 17th and 18th of October. There will be a judging of the bikes. Entrants to the ride will receive a voting slip and judge the bikes across a number of categories. Publicity Officer for the Goulburn Classic Riders Club, Bronwyn Temple, is encouraging everyone to get down to see the range of both modern and classic bikes before they leave on Saturday morning.
17: We'd really encourage anyone who is a motorcycle enthusiast to come along. They might be interested in joining our club. Whether you're a learner rider on a modern bike, or you know you've got an old bike in the shed and you've been thinking about what can I do with this old bike, there just could be someone in our club that could assist you with a restoration. There's a lot of knowledge in our club from being around for so long, a lot of knowledge in restoration and riding that could support new riders.
16: In AFL, the Goulburn Swans Football Club is looking for a senior women's team coach for the 2027 season. Those interested can submit their current CV or a brief expression of interest outlining their suitability for the role via email. And in rugby, the Goulburn City Bulldogs have also put out the call for coaches across the under-19s, ladies tackle and reserve grades. Find the details on Facebook. 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I'm Lily Stokes.
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0: Bit of cloud abound today, slight chance of a shower. Tomorrow, cloudy, isolated showers. Come Saturday, partly cloudy. Late showers are possible, maximum temperature 19. And Sunday, similar conditions with a high of 21. Goulburn's going for a top tomorrow, 17. Night's low, 3. Canberra's dropping to 2 tonight, a high of 19. Tomorrow, and Braidwood's top expected to reach 15 after a night's low of 2. For your memorials of distinction, bronze plaques, stone features and restorations, visit Greaves Memorials and Stone Masonry, corner of Lansdowne and Robinson Streets, Goulburn.
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1: 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Paul Young now. Love of the Common People. Or plebs, if you like.

0: for the classic GNFM 107.7 Bob Seger and the Silver Bullet Band with Shakedown, featured in Beverly Hills Comp, of course, on your Thursday afternoon. Okay, a bit of cloud about today. Don't think we're going to get showers, but you never know. Tomorrow, cloudy with isolated showers. Looking forward to that. That's if it happens, of course. A top of 17, according to the Weather Girl, for Goulburn tomorrow, dropping down to 3 tonight. Eric Carmen coming up next for you. With his famished eyes. Next on GNFM.
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0: 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There goes the old balding Phil Collins with Two Hearts. On a Thursday afternoon, he would guess, well, no, I'm about to leave the hot seat. My good old best Buddy Banksy's coming in at the 3 o'clock, looking after you through till 7. As for me, guess what? Well, I'm going to bid you farewell till next time. So until then,
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11: From the Capital Radio Newsroom, I'm Alex Stockerty. Communications Minister Annika Wells is hoping her digital duty of care legislation can pass before Christmas. The bill would give social media users the ability to opt out of algorithms which help determine their feed. The opposition argues the way the legislation is designed could stifle freedom of speech. Ms. Wells has told Nine that specific issue has been addressed but welcomes extra scrutiny of the bill.
12: This is the most compelling policy question of our generation and it's important that we give it all the scrutiny it deserves, and I welcome any amendments that any parties want to put to make our online safety laws as strong and effective as they can be.
13: So is there any chance of this getting passed before Christmas?
12: Yes.
11: The Greens say they only support a bill cutting the private health insurance rebate for over 65s if pensioners are exempt. The minor party, the Coalition and Crossbench combined to block the legislation in the Senate. The federal government plans to reintroduce the bill today, arguing the $3 billion savings will fund more aged care beds. Attempted murder charges have been laid against a Sydney hospital patient accused of trying to set several people on fire in the spinal unit. One man is in intensive care, another man and woman have minor injuries. A 48-year-old man has been charged with attempted murder over the incident at the Prince of Wales Hospital. Health Minister Ryan Park is condemning the alleged actions.
6: Shocking, appalling behaviour, and I don't give a damn whether someone's under the influence of drugs, alcohol or whatever. It needs to be dealt with by police, and I hope the full extent of those charges are thrown at him.
11: Independent Senator Jackie Lambie is demanding more answers from defence over the handling of a recording device found on a Navy ship. The device, understood to have been in a female-only cabin, was detected while the vessel was docked in Cairns. The ADF says the incident has been referred to the Joint Military Police Unit. A Victorian man is marking a special milestone, donating plasma at every blood bank in Australia. Trevor Bergman has visited 85 facilities in total. He says it's taken him 10 years.
9: I was over in Perth and just walked past one on a holiday. Thought, oh, go for a donation there. And I thought, what a good idea to have holidays all around Australia. Well, the furthest one is Albany. You fly 3,000 k's to Perth, 400 k's to Albany. But the problem was I went there and they said, oh, you got a sniffle, come back.
11: Checking sport, and Bobby Hill's return to the AFL could come sooner than expected. West Coast isn't ruling out signing the Norm Smith medal winner as a supplementary player during pre-season. Australia's women are relishing in the glory of a 3-0 one-day international clean sweep over Bangladesh. And the Wuhan Tennis Open draw has blown open after round two, with top seeds Aryna Sabalenka and Jessica Pegula both crashing out. That's the latest news update from the Capital Radio Newsroom.
3: Continuing with GNFM local news, thanks to John Douglas Priceline Pharmacy, I'm Lily Stokes. The New South Wales Legislative Assembly will debate an e-petition signed by over 2,000 people today calling on the government to stop the closure of Goulburn Correctional Centre Old Jail. The petition will be presented by Member for Goulburn, Wendy Tuckerman. It calls on the government to undertake transparent consultation with stakeholders and publicly assess alternatives to closure. The debate will be available to watch live from 4pm on the New South Wales Parliament website. The next Windelima Country Market is coming up this weekend. The market will be at Windelima Hall on Sunday, the 18th of October. Visitors can expect local stalls, produce and homemade food. Windelima Progress Association Vice President Gary Lorigan says the range of food offered by the market kitchen is superb.
14: I wouldn't be having breakfast, I can assure you, because I'll get filled up at that hall. They just need to rock up. It's just the families, as I say, they can stroll around the different stalls. We have approximately 12 stalls at times. I have had as high as 18 stalls. And they can just roam around and at their leisure and buy anything that their heart desires.
3: Staff and students from the New South Wales Police Academy in Goulburn have participated in the final leg of the Law Enforcement Torch Run. The run supports Special Olympians and their families. The torch is being carried from Brisbane to Melbourne for the opening of the Special Olympics. And the Goulburn Mulwarrie Country Women's Association will be holding a special breakfast fundraiser next week in support of the Breast Cancer Foundation. On Monday, the 19th of October, locals can come along to the CWA rooms in Montague Street from 8am until midday. There will be breakfast, cakes and slices available. All money raised goes towards supporting the Breast Cancer Foundation. The Goulburn District Cricket Association is putting out the call for new senior team players. The season is underway, but the association says it's not too late to sign up. Experienced players and those new to the game are welcome. That's the latest GNFM local news. If you have a local news lead, go to gnfm.com.au and click local news. I'm Lily Stokes.
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3: Taking a look at petrol across Goulburn, the cheapest unleaded 91 today can be found at the Metro Goulburn on Braidwood Road. It's $2.33. The cheapest diesel today is at the Arco Energy on Lagoon Street, which is going for $2.69.
1: GNFM Goulburn local weather. 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
16: A little bit of cloud about this evening, dropping down to 7 degrees tonight. Showers tomorrow, couple of mills tomorrow, top of 16. Partly cloudy Saturday, top of 18. And showers developing Sunday and a top of 20. Headed for a top tomorrow for Goulburn 16, Crookwell 14. And a top tomorrow for Canberra of 18 degrees. 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

Classic GNFM. I'm Banksy. Hello. I am here to press buttons. U2 Dire Straits coming up. And on Saturday, October 31, at the Southern Railway Hotel, they've got their big Halloween and Oktoberfest with German entertainment.

0: the classic GNFM. That's Dire Straits with the Walk of Life. An evening with a fair bit of cloud about, dropping down to 7 degrees tonight. Showers tomorrow, couple of mils tomorrow, top of 16. Partly cloudy Saturday, top of 18. And showers developing for Sunday in a top of 20. And again, a couple of mils for Sunday. Listen, someone just called in. Apparently there's been a truck accident north of Goulburn. In fact, it's jackknifed. And northbound lanes appear to be totally closed. So that's Hume Highway, north of Goulburn. Northbound lanes are totally closed, so just be aware. Collector Public Schools celebrating 160 years of continuous education. They're doing something special this Saturday, October 17, 11 a.m. to 4 p.m. They want past, present, future students, family and staff more than welcome to attend. It's an official ceremony and a barbecue and a cake store. So more information, get in contact with the Collector School, but that's this Saturday. Shortly this, GNFM.
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0: the Kalakta Public School are celebrating 160 years of continuous education. They're doing that this Saturday, October 17, 11am to 4pm, and past, present and future students, family and staff are warmly invited to join this significant celebration. 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But it's happening this Saturday, October 17 from 11am. 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

forever classic GNFM. That's Duran Duran. Inspired because they went to the USA, Texas, and did a concert there. And oh, the Texan girls, they loved the boys, the Duran Duran boys, but not so much the Texan lads. They got a bit aggressive, apparently. And at the Gordon Hotel, they've got their, this is Sunday, November 1, they've got their big Calcutta Melbourne Cup giveaways, Joker Poker Cash, and Calcutta Draw and Auction, Sunday, November 1. Coming up next hour, it is worth $330 today, Celebrity Voices. So 4822 1368 when you hear the cue to call. But next hour, Mickey J. And the Mighty Orbs, GNF.

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1: Heading into Boxers Creek towards the Goulburn Bypass from Sydney Road at Goulburn, a truck smash outbound with heavy delays on the bypass particularly. Take it easy through the Marulan Roadworks Zone on the Hume Motorway both ways and a quick 27-minute trip between Brisbane Grove and Lake Bathurst Tarago along Braidwood Road. 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
12: From the Capital Radio newsroom, I'm Alex Stockerty. An investigation is underway after a recording device was found in the cabin of a Navy ship. The device was discovered earlier this week when the vessel was docked in Cairns. The issue has been raised in federal parliament by independent senator and veteran Jackie Lambie. Senator Lambie says defence needs to raise its standards.
13: They know who's done this and that is being dealt with, but I want to know whether that action, when this was first discovered, whether they left those women on that ship or whether they've removed them so they could get them away for their perpetrators. I want to see how defence has dealt with this in 72 hours.
12: A man has been charged with coordinating the attempt murder of a man and teenager in Sydney's southwest. Police say a man pointed a handgun at a 44-year-old and his 15-year-old daughter while they were sitting in a ute at Fairfield West. A 19-year-old has been charged with offences including using a tracking device and attempting to fire a weapon with intent to murder. Victoria would become the first state in the country to offer free abortion care if the Carroll government is re-elected in November. Labor would pay private providers to deliver medical and surgical abortions to remove out-of-pocket costs. Health Minister Ingrid Stitt says the surgical procedure can cost up to $1,500.
14: My office will be represented. I've got a full schedule already today, but I've been in regular contact with the AMA leadership about these matters, and I've also... These are important negotiations. There's a meeting scheduled this afternoon, and I'm hopeful that progress can be made.
12: The federal government will reintroduce legislation to reduce private health insurance rebates for people over the age of 65. The bill has been blocked in the Senate by the opposition Greens and Crossbench. Labor says savings from the changes would have been used to fund aged care services. A winery restaurant in South Australia's Barossa Valley has been crowned Australia's best. McGill Estate has been awarded 2 Michelin stars. Executive chef Scott Huggins says it's an honour.
15: Yeah, it's an unbelievable feeling. It's sort of, that's something we only dreamt of, so it's incredible. And food's my life. You know, I left school when I was 15. It's almost all I know what to do. And I've always strived to be the best or be working at the best restaurants, but never dreamt that it'd even come to South Australia. So it's sort of, it's surreal.
12: And the Melbourne Star is reopening after sitting empty for more than 5 years. Checking sport, and Essendon is leaving the AFL trade period with what it's describing as an improved list. Comes after the Bombers acquired Brisbane defender Kadeon Coleman and Geelong's Jack Bowes while holding on to 3 picks inside the top 25 of this year's draft. Australia has opened its track cycling world championships campaign with a silver medal in the men's team sprint in Shanghai, and the Sydney Kings have fallen short to the New Zealand Breakers in the NBL, 102 points to 101. That's the latest news update from the Capital Radio newsroom.
16: Continuing with GNFM local news, thanks to John Douglas Priceline Pharmacy, I'm Lily Stokes. The New South Wales Legislative Assembly will debate an e-petition calling on the government to stop the closure of Goulburn Correctional Centre Old Jail today at 4 p.m. The petition was signed by over 20,000 people and will be presented by Member for Goulburn, Wendy Tuckerman. It calls on the government to undertake transparent consultation with stakeholders and publicly assess alternatives to closure. The debate will be available to watch from 4 p.m. on the New South Wales Parliament website. A local volunteer has been nominated for the Volunteer Achievement Award presented at the 2026 Imagine Awards in November. The Rocky Hill War Memorial and Museum congratulated Carol Olson on her nomination. She has been volunteering with the organisation for over 20 years. Ms. Olson was nominated in recognition of her contribution to the Museum Collection Documentation Records Audit and Enhancement Project. Over the past year, she has audited and enhanced over 3,000 collection records. The Goulburn Classic Riders Club are holding their 35th annual ride this weekend over the 17th and 18th of October. Publicity Officer for the Goulburn Classic Riders Club, Bronwyn Temple, is encouraging everyone to get down to see the range of both modern and classic bikes before they leave.
17: We'd encourage anyone from the public who's downtown on Saturday morning to come down to Belmore Park, have a look at the bikes. There'll be some beautiful bikes. Our club has a long history of donating money to local charities, and we have a long association with Can Assist here in Goulburn. So even if you want to just come along, have a look at the bikes and donate some money to one of our worthy causes, that'd be great.
16: In rugby, the Goulburn City Bulldogs have put out the call for coaches across the under-19s, ladies tackle and reserve grades. Expressions of interest can phone in or email the club president. Find the details on the club's Facebook. And in AFL, the Goulburn Swans Football Club is also looking for a senior women's team coach for the 2027 season. More information is available on the Goulburn Swans Facebook. That's the latest GNFM local news. 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I'm Lily Stokes.
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18: And a bit of cloud about this evening, dropping down to 7 degrees tonight. Showers tomorrow, couple of mills tomorrow, top of 16. Partly cloudy Saturday, top of 18. And showers and showers developing Sunday and a top of 20. Headed for a top tomorrow for Goulburn 16, Crookwell 14. And a top tomorrow for Canberra of 18 degrees. 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
0: 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John Banks with another 30-minute music marathon. 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

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Celebrity Voices, 4822 1368. When you hear that, thank you to call. Comes your way with thanks to the Workers Club, where it's the pool comp tonight, and also karaoke night at the Workers Club.

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2: 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We haven't got anyone at the moment. So we'll do it all again tomorrow. It's with thanks to our very good friends at the Workers Club, where tonight at the Workers, they've got their big pool competition, but also it's karaoke. 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
4: Heavy traffic between Goulburn and Boxers Creek on the Hume Motorway, the Goulburn Bypass at Sydney Road with a truck crash. Both northbound lanes unavailable to traffic right now. You'll need to detour through Goulburn if you're heading between Runner Waters and Marulan. 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
13: Hello. The warmer weather is

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1: And Steampunk Goulburn. 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

0: Classic GNFM, releasing his little wild horses there. That is Gino Vannelli. And talking of horses, at the Gordon Hotel, this is on Sunday, November 1. They've got their Calcutta Melbourne Cup with the Calcutta Draw and Auction, giveaways, Joker Poker Cash and much, much more. Sunday, November 1. Next hour, NXS. 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And Aussie Crawl, GNFM.
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2: The Goulburn bypass looking somewhat better now. There's remedial roadworks going to play on the Hume motorway before Sydney Road following a truck crash. The heavy traffic is moving on towards the Carrick area. Take it easy getting through the area. And we've got busy traffic top of town in Goulburn on Auburn Street at Goldsmith Street. This week at IGA, get Arnott's Tim Tam chocolate biscuits, 165 to 200 gram varieties. 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
10: From the Capital Radio Newsroom, I'm Alex Stockerty. The opposition says it will not support the federal government's revised digital duty of care laws. The legislation will be introduced into Parliament today, designed to force social media companies to remove harmful content from their platforms. Labor has revoked a clause which would give the Communications Minister the power to determine what constitutes harmful material. But Liberal Senator James Patterson has told News 24 the legislation is poorly drafted.
11: This bill is unsalvageable and it should be abandoned, and we cannot support it because ultimately the problem here is not any one clause in the bill, it's the government's intent.
10: Australia's unemployment rate has increased over the past month to 4.7%. 39,000 jobs were lost in September, all of them part-time. The result is higher than economists had expected and could mean the Reserve Bank leaves interest rates on hold. The plaques of World War I veterans and stillborn babies are among more than 150 stolen from graves at a cemetery in Melbourne's southeast. Police are investigating after two people were spotted walking around the Cheltenham Pioneer Cemetery with a duffel bag and a suitcase. Waste Recycling and Processing Industry Association Chairman Ken Dickens says thieves are making good money from copper pipes and plaques.
12: It's likely they'd be explored. I don't understand either the person accepting it or, worse, the person ripping it off a gravestone. I mean, it's just appalling. It's just dreadful.
10: There's been a spate of assaults on Queensland police officers, prompting calls for the state government to introduce mandatory jail time for offenders. The offence currently carries a maximum sentence of 14 years in prison, but the union wants jail time to be made compulsory. A study has found enriching life experiences could reduce the psychological effects of trauma on the ageing brain. Nearly 80% of participants aged between 50 and 86 say they had experienced at least one traumatic event during their lifetime. Adelaide University Dr. Sabrina Schreiber says those who stayed active and social were able to maintain better cognition.
13: And cognitive reserve is thought to be a concept that explains why some people decline and others don't. And it's thought to be built throughout the lifespan through those enriching life activities like education and leisure.
10: Checking sport, and Australia is preparing to launch its World Cup title defence against New Zealand tonight at Allianz Stadium. Kangaroos coach Kevin Walters has made major selection calls, picking Reece Walsh over James Tedesco at fullback and pairing Mitch Moses with Cameron Munster in the halves. Veteran pace bowler Megan Shute has guided Australia to an ODI series whitewash over Bangladesh, bowling 4 for 16 in Game 3. And in the UEFA Champions League, PSG has taken down Man City 4-2, while Aston Villa destroyed Fenerbahce 6-0. That's the latest news update from the Capital Radio Newsroom.
14: Continuing with GNFM local news, thanks to John Douglas Priceline Pharmacy, I'm Lily Stokes. The New South Wales Legislative Assembly will debate an e-petition calling on the government to stop the closure of Goulburn Correctional Centre Old Jail today. The petition was signed by over 20,000 people and will be presented by Member for Goulburn, Wendy Tuckerman. It calls on the government to undertake transparent consultation with stakeholders and publicly assess alternatives to closure. Staff and students from the New South Wales Police Academy in Goulburn have participated in the final leg of the Law Enforcement Torch Run. The run supports Special Olympians and their families. The torch is being carried from Brisbane to Melbourne for the opening of the Special Olympics. The next Windelimar Country Market is coming up this weekend. The market will be at Windelimar Hall on Sunday the 18th of October. Visitors can expect local stalls, produce and homemade food. Windelimar Progress Association Vice President Gary Lorigan says proceeds from the market go towards maintaining the community hall.
15: It's a vibrant thing and it's well recognisable. We only really have two special things in the community, and that is St Bartholomew's Church, which is 160 years old, and the Windelimar Hall, which is 100 years old. But the hall also serves a great purpose. For instance, in the 2020 bushfires, locals came there for safety.
14: The Goulburn Mulwarrie Country Women's Association will be holding a special breakfast fundraiser next week in support of the Breast Cancer Foundation. On Monday the 19th of October, locals can come along to the CWA rooms in Montague Street from 8 a.m. until midday. There will be breakfast, cakes and slices available to purchase. All money raised goes towards supporting the Breast Cancer Foundation. The Goulburn District Cricket Association is putting out the call for new senior team players as the season gets underway. The association says it's not too late to sign up. Experienced players and those new to the game are welcome. More information is available on the Goulburn District Senior Cricket Facebook. That's the latest GNFM local news. 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I'm Lily Stokes.
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16: And a bit of cloud about this evening, dropping down to 7 degrees tonight. Showers tomorrow, couple of mills tomorrow, top of 16. Partly cloudy Saturday, top of 18. And showers developing Sunday and a top of 20. Headed for a top tomorrow for Goulburn 16, Crookwell 14, and a top tomorrow for Canberra of 18 degrees. 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

Banksy GNFM. I'm Banksy, the man staring at the screen, pressing buttons. Cher coming up, Van Halen as well. This is The Buggles. And on Saturday, October 31, the Southern Railway Hotel have their Halloween and Oktoberfest. I heard

We'll have the classic GNFM 30-minute news mouth on ZZ Top in a tick. Time for Cher to go believe. And at the Gordon Hotel, November 1, Sunday, it's their Calcutta Melbourne Cup.

0: Over classic GNFM 107.7, that they are looking up and down and talking about legs. ZZ Top. Bit of cloud about this evening, dropping down to 7 degrees tonight. Showers tomorrow, couple of mils tomorrow, top of 16. Partly cloudy Saturday, top of 18. And showers developing for Sunday, couple of mils Sunday, top of 20. Gobermory Council, they're giving Maroolan residents a chance to speak with the council's general manager and various staff. Now, if you want to do so, it's this Friday, Maroolan Hall, 2pm to 4pm, right? This Friday, Maroolan Hall, 2pm to 4pM. Paul on the way, GNFM. 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

0: Alacta Public School are celebrating 160 years of continuous education. They're doing that this Saturday, October 17, 11am to 4pm, and past, present and future students, family and staff are warmly invited to join this significant celebration. 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

have the classic GNFM. That is Wang Chung, originally spelt in the Chinese language as in H-U-A-N-G, but they changed it to make it easier for people, you know, in the Western world. Wang Chung and Dance Hall Days. And the Melbourne Cup Calcutta, if you want to go, it's at the Gordon Hotel, Sunday, November 1. Coming up next hour. By Lana Miles, GNFM.

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10: From the Capital Radio Newsroom, I'm Alex Stockerty. An investigation is underway after a recording device was found in the cabin of a Navy ship. The device was discovered earlier this week when the vessel was docked in Cairns. The issue has been raised in federal parliament by independent senator and veteran Jackie Lambie. Senator Lambie says defence needs to raise its standards.
11: They know who's done this and that is being dealt with, but I want to know whether that action, when this was first discovered, whether they left those women on that ship or whether they've removed them so they could get them away from their perpetrators. I want to see how defence has dealt with this in 72 hours.
10: A man has been charged with coordinating the attempt murder of a man and teenager in Sydney's southwest. Police say a man pointed a handgun at a 44-year-old and his 15-year-old daughter while they were sitting in a ute at Fairfield West. A 19-year-old has been charged with offences including using a tracking device and attempting to fire a weapon with intent to murder. Victoria would become the first state in the country to offer free abortion care if the Carroll government is re-elected in November. Labor would pay private providers to deliver medical and surgical abortions to remove out-of-pocket costs. Health Minister Ingrid Stitt says the surgical procedure can cost up to $1,500.
3: My office will be represented. I've got a full schedule already today, but I've been in regular contact with the AMA leadership about these matters, and I've also... These are important negotiations. There's a meeting scheduled this afternoon, and I'm hopeful that progress can be made.
10: The federal government will reintroduce legislation to reduce private health insurance rebates for people over the age of 65. The bill has been blocked in the Senate by the opposition Greens and Crossbench. Labor says savings from the changes would have been used to fund aged care services. A winery restaurant in South Australia's Barossa Valley has been crowned Australia's best. McGill Estate has been awarded 2 Michelin stars. Executive chef Scott Huggins says it's an honour.
12: Yeah, it's an unbelievable feeling. It's sort of, it's something we only dreamt of, so it's incredible. And food's my life. You know, I left school when I was 15. It's almost all I know what to do. And I've always strived to be the best or be working at the best restaurants, but never dreamt that it would even come to South Australia. So it's sort of, it's surreal.
10: And the Melbourne Star is reopening after sitting empty for more than 5 years. Checking sport, and Essendon is leaving the AFL trade period with what it's describing as an improved list. Comes after the Bombers acquired Brisbane defender Kadeon Coleman and Geelong's Jack Bowes while holding on to 3 picks inside the top 25 of this year's draft. Australia has opened its track cycling World Championships campaign with a silver medal in the men's team sprint in Shanghai, and the Sydney Kings have fallen short to the New Zealand Breakers in the NBL, 102 points to 101. That's the latest news update from the Capital Radio Newsroom.
13: Continuing with GNFM local news, thanks to John Douglas Priceline Pharmacy, I'm Lily Stokes. A local volunteer has been nominated for the Volunteer Achievement Award presented at the 2026 Imagine Awards in November. The Rocky Hill War Memorial and Museum congratulated Carol Olson on her nomination. She has been volunteering with the organisation for over 20 years. Ms. Olson was nominated in recognition of her contribution to the museum collection documentation, records audit and enhancement project. Over the past year, she has audited and enhanced over 3,000 collection records. The Goulburn-Mulwarrie Council has announced UGL Regional Links will carry out railway track maintenance in Springfield. The works will recondition and resurface the rail running from Thursday the 5th to Sunday the 8th of November. Locals can contact the project info line on 1300 661 390. And the Goulburn Classic Riders Club are holding their 35th annual ride this weekend over the 17th and 18th of October. There will be a judging of the bikes. Entrants to the ride will receive a voting slip and judge the bikes across a number of categories. Publicity officer for the Goulburn Classic Riders Club, Bronwyn Temple, is encouraging everyone to get down to see the range of both modern and classic bikes before they leave on Saturday morning.
14: We'd really encourage anyone who is a motorcycle enthusiast to come along. They might be interested in joining our club. Whether you're a learner rider on a modern bike, or you know you've got an old bike in the shed and you've been thinking about what can I do with this old bike, there just could be someone in our club that could assist you with a restoration. There's a lot of knowledge in our club from being around for so long, a lot of knowledge in restoration and riding that could support new riders.
13: In AFL, the Goulburn Swans Football Club is looking for a senior women's team coach for the 2027 season. Those interested can submit their current CV or a brief expression of interest outlining their suitability for the role via email. And in rugby, the Goulburn City Bulldogs have also put out the call for coaches across the under-19s, ladies tackle and reserve grades. Find the details on Facebook. 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If you have a local news lead, go to gnfm.com.au and click local news. I'm Lily Stokes.
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15: And a bit of cloud about this evening, dropping down to 7 degrees tonight. Showers tomorrow, couple of mills tomorrow, top of 16. Partly cloudy Saturday, top of 18. And Showers and showers developing Sunday and a top of 20. Headed for a top tomorrow for Goulburn 16, Crookwell 14, and a top tomorrow for Canberra of 18 degrees. 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

GNFM, this person here next to me, I'm Banksy. Europe and Ray Charles on the way as well. This is Alana Miles and at the Gordon Hotel. Sunday, November 1, they've got their Calcutta Melbourne Cup with giveaways, Joker Poker Cash.

4 Hour, the classic GNFM. This is the crowd. He's inspired with Neil Finn at a tiff with the missus. And there's a Halloween and Oktoberfest, Southern Railway Hotel. It's on Saturday, October 31.

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0: 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That is Ray Charles, the traditional shake under the tail feather. Bit of cloud about this evening, dropping down to 7 degrees tonight. Showers tomorrow, a couple of mils are saying tomorrow, top of 16. Partly cloudy Saturday, top of 18. And showers developing for Sunday, a couple of mils for Sunday, top of 20. The wonderful Wundelama Country Markets, bi-monthly markets. It's this Sunday, if you want to go. This Sunday, Wundelama Hall, 9 a.m. to 1 p.m. ABC on the way. 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

0: Classic GNFM, that is Prince, When Doves Cry. That's my lot too. Happy days to you. My work here, my friends, is done. 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Tim, next hour, you're going to hear Queen and David Bowie. No man has fallen under and Blondie, GNFM. The tide is high, but I'm have a goodie. 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

0: Oh, there's Blondie. The tide is high on Forever Classic Nights. Good evening. Tim here for your Thursday. Ooh, that little step closer to the weekend. We're almost there. We can definitely do it. And Joe Jackson was there too. Oh, I love that song. Is she really going out with him? Is she really going out with him? And Joe's coming to Australia. Is she really going to take in January and February of next year. Jeez, he had some great songs, didn't he? And unlike a lot of artists, Joe is doing... Oh, I love this one too. Joe is doing all states, so hopefully you'll be able to find a show near you. Coming up soon on Forever Classic Nights, an Aussie classic from Dynamic Hypnotics and some Simply Red too.
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0: Forever Classic Nights, there's Wendy Matthews. I would go as far as saying she is one of Australia's greatest female singers. Just an absolutely amazing voice. Of course, Wendy is originally from Canada. She didn't move to Australia till she was in her 20s. And you know how it happened? She was in North America. I think she was in LA at the time. And she got asked to do some backup singing by LRB, the Little River Band. Yeah, it was Glenn Shorrock who kind of discovered her and got her doing some backup for LRB. And then she did a tour of Australia with them. And she loved it here so much that she stayed. I like stories like that. It's kind of cool. Wendy Matthews on Forever Classic Nights with Thin Lizzy really soon. And get your pom-poms out. A bit of 80s fun, a bit of cheerleading fun on the way in just a moment.
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A bit of 1980s fun for Tony Basil and Mickey on Forever Classic Nights. Hello, Tim here. Cheers to you, especially if you're on the road at the moment, especially if you are working this time of night. Truckies of Australia in particular, keeping the country running. Good on you. This is for you. Life is a highway. Forever Classic Nights.

0: 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Good evening. It's Tim here for your Thursday night. Hope yours is going okay. You know what? Back in the early 80s, I was so cool that I had the Human League's Dare album on vinyl and cassette. Or is it that the album was cool and not me? Bon Jovi, you're coming up too. From the huge Slippery When Wet album.
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0: There's Don Henley on Forever Classic Nights. All she wants to do is dance. I do love a little bit of solo Don Henley. Of course, I do love his work with the Eagles as well. And it was famously, or is it infamously, it was Don Henley who said that the Eagles would never get back together. He said, the Eagles will reform when hell freezes over. And of course, they did end up getting back together and doing that album called Hell Freezes Over. At least he had a sense of humour about it, right? It's Tim here with an Aussie classic from The Models on the way for you really soon on Forever Classic Nights. And coming up next, the song that won the Grammy Award for Record of the Year in 1981.
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That's the Rembrandts on Forever Classic Nights. Of course, they will go down in history for that theme song from the show Friends. But they did actually have another hit. Not quite as big.

0: hit, but officially two hit wonders with that song as well. Hello, Tim here. Hope your Thursday's going okay. Hey, some great music coming up in the next 15 or so on Forever Classic Nights. We'll do Huey Lewis and the News, huge song from the 80s from then. And if you're thinking of slipping your dancing shoes on this coming weekend, a song that may get you in the mood, a disco classic from KC and the Sunshine Band on the way next.
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love a little bit of Huey Lewis in the news on Forever Classic Night. Sadly, Huey, he's lost his hearing, so he can't perform anymore, and he can't even really listen to music much anymore, which is it's kind of sad for a rock star like him. Steve Winwood on the way really soon, and Roxette here on Forever Classic.

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0: Oh, the wonderful Mr. Ross Wilson and Mondo Rock on Forever Classic Nights. I mean, what a guy, what a legend, having led two really successful Australian bands, Mondo Rock and Daddy Cool, of course. And he's still performing. If you go and see Ross Wilson nowadays with his band, The Peaceniks, you will get Mondo Rock songs and Daddy Cool songs and some solo stuff and a few covers and just a really fun show. If you ever get the chance to see them, Ross Wilson and The Peaceniks, they are really good. Aussie legend. Hello, Tim here. As we relax into our Thursday evening, an 80s classic from Frankie on the way for you next. And we'll do some Hall & Oates in a tick too on Forever Classic Nights.
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0: Barnsley, Jimmy Barnes on Forever Classic Nights, his version of Higher and Higher from the massive Soul Deep album, which Jimmy never expected to be particularly successful. I mean, he just wanted to cover all of those Soul and Motown classics because he loved them. But it ended up being, well, not only the biggest selling album of the year it came out in 1991, but it is still one of the highest selling albums ever in Australian history. And then the album Soul Deeper, of course, the follow-up was pretty huge as well. Oh, look, speaking of soul and American music legends like the ones that Barnsley covered, Tina is on the way in just a moment, and we'll do the Police in just a tick too.
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There's the Police on Forever Classic Nights. I reckon I can squeeze an Aussie classic from Aussie Crawl on the way for you really soon. And we're into racing season, Melbourne Cup season. Daryl Braithwaite used to always pop up somewhere, like at the Melbourne Cup, singing the horses. Unfortunately, now that he's officially retired from live performance, that's not going to happen this year. It's kind of sad. But here's the song on Forever Classic Nights.

0: on the tail end of your Thursday night, getting a little bit closer to Friday, as some people call it. This is Forever Classic Nights. And in minutes, go back to the early parts of Chris Rea's career. And the big one from Rick Astley coming up as well. On Forever Classic Nights.
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0: It's Cheap Trick on Forever Classic Nights. If you want my love, you got it. Hello, Tim here. Hope your Thursday night's going okay. Oh, Chris Rea was there too. One of his early hits, Diamonds. And we are approaching that time of the year where we're going to get a little bit more Chris Rea in our lives. Because before you know it, I mean, it's already almost November. Oh, I can't wait to see those faces. Driving Home for Christmas is going to be popping up on your radio and through the speakers, down the shops and everything. God, the year is racing by. Madonna really soon. Aussie classic from INXS coming up too.
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0: what a great singer, great guitarist, just all round a bit of a talented guy, really, right? Mark Lazotte, a.k.a. Diesel, on Forever Classic Nights. There's Come To Me. If you've never seen Diesel live and you do get the chance to, definitely worth it. He is brilliant live. And he's currently doing a tour around Australia called the By Request Tour, where, as the name would suggest, the fans are kind of picking the set list for him and not only choosing the Diesel songs that they want to hear, but getting him to do some interesting covers too. So, yeah, really fun show if you do get the chance to check out Diesel live. Oh, speaking of great Australian talent, Mental As Anything, minutes away, and we'll have a little bit of 70s fun with Boney M as well.
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Billy Idol on the way for you really soon. And I love the fact that at some stage, Human Nature, four great voices, they went, geez, we need even more great voices in this group. And they brought in Mr. John Farnham. Here we go, Forever Classic Nights.

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0: It's a Kiwi classic from Split Enz on Forever Classic Nights. Hello, Tim here. Hope your Thursday's going okay. I must admit, I did not have it on my 2026 bingo card. Split Enz getting back together, but I'm really glad it happened. Wasn't it great to see the brothers, Tim and Neil Finn, back on stage together? I mean, they've done a lot of stuff together over the years. Split Enz originally, then, of course, Neil invited Tim to join Crowded House for a while, and then they did the Finn Brothers and some great music there. But hey, to have Split Enz back together earlier on this year, that was absolutely fantastic. Hopefully they'll do another tour for anyone who missed this one. Robert Palmer's on the way for you shortly, and we'll jump into a classic from the Pointer Sisters shortly too.
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0: Oh, there's the Hunters, Holy Grail on Forever Classic Nights. Just proving that you are allowed to play Holy Grail by Hunters and Collectors on days other than Grand Final Day here in Australia. Although it does always tend to get a run around AFL Grand Final time, doesn't it? And, of course, disappointment for any Dockers fans this year who thought they were going to claim the Holy Grail. And looked like they were going to right until the last, like, 3 minutes of the game. Jeez, it was a ripper of a grand final, wasn't it? Well done to the Brizzy Lions. Hello, Tim here. Michael Jackson really soon. And Rod Stewart. I guess some people would say his big comeback song from the early 90s.
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Dire Straits on Forever Classic Nights, 80s rockers Lover Boy, I'll Turn Them Loose on You Soon. And I always thought it was very cool that on a song that is kind of paying tribute to bands like The Temptations, Rod Stewart got The Temptations to sing on the song with him. The Motown song, Forever Classic.

0: 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Tim here. Thank you for hanging out with me for a while. Tonight I better go and get a few winks. Don't know whether I'll get the whole 40 winks, but I'll do my best. And I'll catch you tomorrow night on, yes, Friday. We have made it. Have yourself a wonderful Friday morning if you are powering through. And I'll catch you from 7 tomorrow night.
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8: From the Capital Radio Newsroom, good morning, I'm Tia Priest-Willamott. The Trump administration has abandoned plans to livestream the execution of Fort Hood shooter Nidal Hassan. The US president has taken to social media to say very good and well-meaning people would rather not watch him die. The planned stream was condemned by Australian MPs on both sides of the political spectrum. The Prime Minister says cutting the private health rebate for over 65s is the best way to support Australia's ageing population. The government has reintroduced its bill after it was voted down late Wednesday. The legislation currently lacks a clear path through the Senate, but the Greens may back it if pensioners are exempt. Anthony Albanese has told Parliament the bill is critical to funding aged care.
9: We have an ageing of the population. We will need more resources to go into aged care, and we have a view that you have to find some of that money through sensible reform, which is what this is.
8: Calls are growing for an independent body to respond to cases of sexual assault and abuse in the military. An ADF member has been identified as a person of interest after a video recording device was found in the bathroom of a ship docked in Queensland. The issue has been raised in federal parliament by independent senator and veteran Jackie Lambie. She says defence doesn't appear to have learned any lessons from the past.
10: I have to ask, my goodness, what are you teaching them at recruit school that they think that's acceptable behaviour to be brought in camera? cameras up in women's areas when they're taking their clothes off. Enough is enough. What Defence has failed on is it's failed on its legal system, and therefore I'm asking for an independent body to sit outside Defence.
8: And the 2026 census achieved the highest online completion rate of any Australian census. The Australian Bureau of Statistics says the census is on track to exceed the forecast of 85% online completion, with the ABS receiving close to 10.5 million household forms. The census is set to reach 95% total completion, with the first wave of data scheduled for release in June 2027. Jack Bostock has scored a hat-trick in his Kangaroos debut in Australia's Rugby League World Cup 24-22 win over New Zealand. The Dolphin earning Man of the Match honours in the two-point win in the tournament opener. Speaking to Seven, Bostock says it's a dream come true.
11: Oh, I can't put it into words. It was everything I've ever dreamed of, put on this green and gold jersey, and to be here and get a win and score a couple of tries off the back of a couple of good kicks it makes it a little bit better.
8: Meanwhile, Kalyn Ponga looks set to miss the rest of the tournament, believed to have suffered a broken arm in the loss. And Test coach Andrew McDonald is holding out hope Cameron Green will play in the series against South Africa. The second of three tests starts on Sunday, with Green recovering from a side strain. And that's the latest news update from the Capital Radio Newsroom. I'm Tia Priest-Willamott.
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12: A shower 2 and 17 today. Tomorrow cloudy and 19. Sunday possible showers 20. And Monday partly cloudy and 22. Goulburn on top of 17 today, currently 6. Crookwell on top of 15, currently 6. In Canberra expecting 18 at the moment, 5 degrees.
0: 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Thanks to Goulburn Country Motors, the classic breakfast with Craig Pritchard.

Forever Classic DNFM. It's the Classic Breakfast thanks to Goulburn Country Motors, the home of MG. Good morning. Welcome to Friday. It's 22 to 6. Hey, got a very special guest that's going to join me later on this morning, and that is Mark Burnsy Burns. He's the founder and CEO of The Man Walk. I'm sure by now most of us have heard of The Man Walk. We have a great one here in Goulburn, and there's a great one in Crookhall. The Man Walk gives men a free, regular opportunity to walk, talk, and connect with local groups led by volunteer manbassadors. And on the 14th of November, there's going to be a special New South Wales Man Walker camp in Crookhall. And Dave's going to tell us all about that at around 7:45 this morning. So looking forward to having a chat to him and to find out more about how the Man Walk began, because he's the one who came up with the idea in the first place. So that'll be fun. It's 21 to 6 Forever Classic GNFM.

0: Forever Classic, GNFM. It's the Classic Breakfast thanks to Goulburn Country Motors, Nissan and Suzuki's new home, and Katrina on the Waves, Walking on Sunshine. It's 18 to 6. Good morning. Hey, plenty of stuff to give away this morning because there's plenty of stuff again happening this weekend in Goulburn and surrounding areas. The Steampunk Goulburn Festival is on Saturday and Sunday, and that's going to be absolutely huge. Going to give you a chance to win family passes to get along to that and your last chance today. And also your last chance to get a family pass to the Murrum Bateman Field Days, which is also happening this weekend on Saturday and Sunday in Yass Valley. So listen out for your cue to call throughout the morning. And if that's not enough, we'll give you a chance to win some great gift vouchers when we do Dead or Alive and Celebrity Voices later on this morning. Forever Classic, GNFM.
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5: Forever Classic GNFM, it's 14 to 6, a shower at 2 and 17 today. Cloudy and 19 tomorrow, Sunday possible showers and 20. And Monday, partly cloudy and 22. Goulburn on top of 17 today, currently 6. Crookwell on top of 15 today, currently 6. And Canberra expecting 18 at the moment on 6 degrees. 14 to 6.

10 to 6. How'd you be winning $100 million to yourself? Well, a woman has just done that in Powerball last night, and we'll get details after 6. Here's some Donna Summer for the classic Dan and Dan.

Dean and Tham, it's the Classic Breakfast thanks to Goulburn Country Motors, the place where you can now get Geely, both hybrid and EV vehicles. 7 to 6 as we hit the rewind button back to 1923, the Walt Disney Company was founded. 1945, Food and Agriculture Organization was established. 1964, the first Chinese nuclear test happened. 1978, the first non-Italian to win the papacy won in 1523. And 1986, the first person to scale all 8,000ers. Italian mountaineer Reinhold Meiser. He scaled the Lhotse in Nepal. It's the world's fourth tallest peak and it's one of the 14 8,000ers, mountains that were more than 8,000 metres above sea level. There you go. You've now been rewound. Forever Classic, DNFM.

0: For the classic DNFM, it's the classic breakfast thanks to Goulburn Country Motors, U2 and Pride. It's 2 to 6. Hey, some big news yesterday. Blondie has just announced they're releasing a new album. Their first one in 10 years. It's going to be released in February called High Noon. And to celebrate, we're going to look back at Blondie's best songs today. And I want your ultimate Blondie song, 4822 1368, or go to our DNFM Facebook page.
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2: The Hume Motorway is moving well through Goulburn and checking out your travel time. Southbound from the Hume Street off-ramp to the CBD of Yass, it's just under a one-hour trip. And Goulburn northbound, the Sydney Road off-ramp to the Illawarra Highway turn-off towards Southern Highlands in under 40 minutes. Also, Goulburn to Tarrago via Braidwood Road, you'll make that in just under half an hour. 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I'm Jace Flaxman with the latest traffic on Forever Classic GNFM 107.7.
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7: From the Capital Radio Newsroom, good morning. I'm Tia Priest-Willamott. Market analysts say the Reserve Bank has to think hard about whether it decides to raise interest rates again. Latest data shows Australia's unemployment rate has risen to 4.7%, its highest level in 5 years. Just over 39,000 jobs were lost over the month. Motley Fool Chief Investment Officer Scott Phillips says the RBA is in a tricky situation.
8: How do they balance out their two mandates, which are, as you said, it's full employment and price stability? You can't have both at the same time. It's a devil's bargain. You end up with one or the other, and the Reserve's got a very difficult decision to make.
7: The federal government maintains its digital duty of care legislation will not infringe on free speech online. The proposed law requires tech companies to take active steps to protect users from harmful content. The opposition claims the bill will censor political debate. Communications Minister Anika Wells insists the concerns are unfounded.
9: We are not controlling free speech. We are not conducting covert surveillance. In response to concerns we heard during the exposure draft consultation, and to make this abundantly clear, we have removed the ministerial rulemaking power to define new harms in the final bill.
7: The federal Greens leader maintains he only learned of allegations against one of his senators this week. Jordan Steele John is taking leave from Parliament following accusations he behaved inappropriately towards women. The young Greens are understood to have raised concerns about Senator Steele John's conduct nearly a decade ago, but David Shoebridge insists he acted as soon as he was made aware by launching a review.
10: The WA Greens have committed to working to commission an independent, fair and timely process. That is the appropriate body to deal with it. It has the distance and the independence necessary for that.
7: And a new treatment avenue could offer hope to patients battling the deadliest form of cancer. Researchers at the Walter and Eliza Hall Institute have uncovered a previously overlooked immune cell that can recognise and kill small cell lung cancer. Australia has held off New Zealand 24-22 in a World Cup opening thriller at Allianz Stadium. Dolphins sensation Jack Bostock stole the show for the Kangaroos, bagging a hat-trick on debut, including a 75th-minute match winner for the reigning champions. Captain Isaiah Yeo says the tough contest has set the tone for their title defence.
11: Just felt like, for the most part, we're really resilient. Obviously, scored a couple of tries of intercepts, which probably helped steady us a little bit, but then Jackie Bostock managed to come up with some wonderful plays at the back end there, and yeah, it's probably the difference.
7: That audio thanks to Seven. And Alex De Minaur's run at the Shanghai Masters has come to an end in the quarterfinals, De Minaur falling to top seed Alexander Zverev in straight sets. And that's the latest news update from the Capital Radio newsroom. I'm Tia Priest-Willamott.
12: Continuing with GNFM local news, thanks to John Douglas Priceline Pharmacy, I'm Lily Stokes. Tomorrow marks the first day of the Steampunk Goulburn Festival, which will run across both Saturday and Sunday. Tickets are still available for the event, which will be held at the Goulburn Historic Waterworks. There will be a costume parade for those looking to dress the part, market and food stalls, as well as a display of two historical steam engines inside the Victorian Pumphouse building. Event organiser and museum officer from Goulburn Mulwarrie Council, Julianne Salway, is encouraging people to come and get involved.
13: Steampunk Goulburn started 12 years ago out here at the Goulburn Historic Waterworks as a way just to bring a different audience to the site and just have a really lively, fun, colourful, creative festival for people to come and enjoy, as well as, of course, our wonderful steam engines. They operate during the weekend.
12: The Collector Public School will celebrate its 160th year of continuous education this Saturday, the 17th of October. Past, present and future students and their families are invited. The school will showcase artwork, history displays, old-fashioned games and activities. It was built by the community in the late 1860s. Collector Public School Principal Mark Wyatt says the school still demonstrates that community spirit.
14: When we've looked back across the history here and what people have said about Collector, we can see that the essence of Collector has stayed the same. It's really about that community school and that sense of belonging, and it is amazing to listen to the different stories from a range of different people. So I hope people can come along and have a chance to share some of those stories.
12: The Goulburn District Darts Association has released individual highlights from the Round 6 short comp featuring the All-Stars in Group A and the Outlaws in Group B. Harley Smith took the only 180, and the highest checkouts were Rod Crawford on 145 and Ian Wells on 100. Teresa Hoare was on 92, Andrew Hoare was on 89, and Jeff Newby finished with 83/2. That's the latest GNFM local news. If you have a local news lead, go to gnfm.com.au and click local news. 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
12: Taking a look at petrol across Goulburn, the cheapest unleaded 91 today can be found at the Metro Goulburn on Braidwood Road. It's $2.33. The cheapest diesel today is at the Metro on Clinton Street, which is going for $2.69.
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0: A shower at 2 and 17 today. Tomorrow, cloudy and 19. Sunday, possible showers 20. And Monday, partly cloudy and 22. Goulburn on top of 17 today, currently 6. Crookwell on top of 15, currently 6. In Canberra, expecting 18 at the moment, 5 degrees.
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Classic Breakfast, thanks to Goulburn Country Motors and the new home of MG. And Electric Blue with Ice House from Man of Colours that turns 40 next year. It's 12 past 6, time to do this morning's morning queue. And an exciting announcement yesterday. Blondie have decided to announced that they're releasing a new album in February, and they've already given us the title and the cover to it, which looks pretty cool, called High Noon. Now, there are snippets of a couple of the new songs that you can hear online, but this morning I want to hear your favourite Blondie song. What's your ultimate Blondie song? Give me a call, 4822 1368, or go to our JNFM Facebook page as we celebrate one of the coolest bands ever. 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

0: the classic Dan and Tham. It's the classic breakfast thanks to Goulwin Country Motors and the home of Toyota, Nissan, Suzuki, MG, and now Geely. Elton John and Healing Hands. It's 17 past six. Hey, a woman from Ballina, New South Wales has become Australia's equal third biggest lottery winner after claiming the full $100 million Powerball prize in draw 1587. She was at the home with family when she received the life-changing call last night and reacted with stunned disbelief, as you would, saying she felt it was a sign from a recently deceased loved one. She plans to pay off her mortgage and help her family, noting she only bought a ticket because all her relatives had done the same thing. The winning numbers were 14, 24, 15, 3, 27, 32, 30, Powerball number 16. And the jackpot had climbed to $100 million after five consecutive draws without a Division 1 winner, prompting nearly half of Australians' adults to buy a ticket. And her entry was only a Division 1 winner nationwide and securing the entire prize. How would you be? Winning $100 million is wild, but winning it because your family peer pressured you into buying a ticket, that's peak Australia. Forever classic GNFM.
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0: Forever classic, Dear and a Fam, it's 21 past six. It's the classic breakfast thanks to Goulburn Country Motors. A shower at 2 and 17 today. Tomorrow, cloudy and 19. Sunday, possible showers and 20. And Monday, partly cloudy and 22. Goulburn on top of 17 today, currently 7. Crookwell on top of 15, currently 7. And Canberra expecting 18 at the moment, also on 7 degrees. 21 past six, Forever classic, GNFM.

0: Forever Classic, DNFM. It's the classic breakfast, thanks to Goulburn Country Motors and the home of Nissan and Suzuki. Alanis Morissette from Jagged Little Pill and Ironic, never gets old. It's 25 past six. Hey, there's so much happening this weekend that, you've got no excuse not to be out there doing stuff. But the Murrumbateman Bateman Field Days is going to be a whole lot of fun, and it's only about an hour away from here on the Barton Highway as you get into Canberra, and definitely worth checking out. Of course, it's in the Yass Valley, and it's on both days, Saturday and Sunday, at the Murrumbateman Field, the Murrumbateman Recreation Grounds. And now it's Yass Valley's favourite farming day out. Over 300 exhibitors, farm machinery, livestock. There's Noah's racing pigs, camel rides, live music, great food. And if that sounds like a great day out to you with the whole family, call me now, 4822 1368, because today's your last chance to get a family pass to enjoy the weekend. Call me now, 4822 1368.
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2: Heading into Goulburn, southbound for Sydney Road. It's a clear run up to the intersection of Union Street. Heading through the main street, Lagoon Street is moving well onto Auburn Street. Auburn Street clear in either direction between Bradley Street and Clinton Street. Heading out of town, Hume Street, a clear southbound run towards Hume Motorway. Your local IGA is having a three-day sale right now till Sunday. Getting quick for Peter's Drumstick or Summer Faves, 24-pack, just $20 each. 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I'm Jace Flaxman, the latest traffic on Forever Classic GNFM 107.7.
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3: From the Capital Radio Newsroom, good morning. I'm Tia Priest-Willamott. Market analysts say the Reserve Bank has to think hard about whether it decides to raise interest rates again. Latest data shows Australia's unemployment rate has risen to 4.7%, its highest level in 5 years. Just over 39,000 jobs were lost over the month. Motley Fool Chief Investment Officer Scott Phillips says the RBA is in a tricky situation.
4: How do they balance out their two mandates, which are, as you said, it's full employment and price stability? You can't have both at the same time. It's a devil's bargain. You end up with one or the other, and the Reserve's got a very difficult decision to make.
3: The federal government maintains its digital duty of care legislation will not infringe on free speech online. The proposed law requires tech companies to take active steps to protect users from harmful content. The opposition claims the bill will censor political debate. Communications Minister Anika Wells insists the concerns are unfounded.
5: We are not controlling free speech. We are not conducting covert surveillance. In response to concerns we heard during the exposure draft consultation, and to make this abundantly clear, we have removed the ministerial rulemaking power to define new harms in the final bill.
3: The federal Greens leader maintains he only learned of allegations against one of his senators this week. Jordan Steele John is taking leave from Parliament following accusations he behaved inappropriately towards women. The young Greens are understood to have raised concerns about Senator Steele John's conduct nearly a decade ago, but David Shoebridge insists he acted as soon as he was made aware by launching a review.
6: The WA Greens have committed to working to commission an independent, fair and timely process. That is the appropriate body to deal with it. It has the distance and the independence necessary for that.
3: And a new treatment avenue could offer hope to patients battling the deadliest form of cancer. Researchers at the Walter and Eliza Hall Institute have uncovered a previously overlooked immune cell that can recognise and kill small cell lung cancer. Australia has held off New Zealand 24-22 in a World Cup opening thriller at Allianz Stadium. Dolphins sensation Jack Bostock stole the show for the Kangaroos, bagging a hat-trick on debut, including a 75th-minute match winner for the reigning champions. Captain Isaiah Yeo says the tough contest has set the tone for their title defence.
7: Just felt like, for the most part, we're really resilient. Obviously, scored a couple of tries of intercepts, which probably helped steady us a little bit, but then Jackie Bostock managed to cover some wonderful plays at the back end there, and that's probably the difference.
3: That audio thanks to Seven. And Alex de Minaur's run at the Shanghai Masters has come to an end in the quarterfinals, de Minaur falling to top seed Alexander Zverev in straight sets. And that's the latest news update from the Capital Radio Newsroom. I'm Tia Priest-Willamott.
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9: Taking a look at petrol across Goulburn, the cheapest unleaded 91 today can be found at the Metro Goulburn on Braidwood Road. It's $2.33. The cheapest diesel today is at the Metro on Clinton Street, which is going for $2.69.
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10: A shower at 2 and 17 today, tomorrow cloudy and 19, Sunday possible showers 20 and Monday partly cloudy 22. Goulburn atop of 17 today, currently 8. Crookwell atop of 15, currently 8. And Canberra expecting 18, at the moment 7. 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
1: 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Thanks to Goulburn Country Motors, the classic breakfast with Craig Pritchard.

Darren and Tham, it's the classic breakfast thanks to Golan Country Motors, home of hybrid and electric vehicles. Huey Lewis on the news and the power of love. It's 6:22. Time to check out the morning queue for this morning and some very exciting news if you're a Blondie fan overnight. Blondie are releasing a new album, their first one in 10 years. It's going to be called High Noon and it comes out in February. There will be a single or two that come out over the next couple of months before them. But yeah, just great to see that Blondie are not only getting a new album together, but it looks as though they're going to be on tour with that next year as well, which is fantastic news. And to celebrate, I thought we'd take a look back at all the great Blondie songs and get your favourite. Michelle's gone for Denis Denis. I'm in love with you, Denis, I'm in love with you, Denis, I'm in love with you. Mark's gone for One Way or Another. And Phil's gone for Call Me. They've had some great songs over the years, haven't they? And they just keep on going. Debbie Harry, who's, in her 80s now and still going strong. And they sadly lost their bass guitarist a couple of years ago, but they are still going on. And, I'm looking forward to hearing what the new album's all about. I had a brief snippet of one of their new songs yesterday, and it does sound pretty good. In fact, I might even put it on a little later on this morning. But give me your favourite Blondie song, 4822 1368, or go to our GNFM Facebook page. It's 6:40. 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

0: Nova Classic, Dear and Tham. It's the Classic Breakfast, thanks to Goldwyn Country Motors and an appropriate band to have on this time of the morning, The Breakfast Club, and right on track. It's 16 to 7. Hey, happening in the brekkie a little later on this morning, I'm going to be catching up with Mark Byrne. Now, he's the CEO of The Man Walk. He's the guy who came up with the idea in the first place, and there's now over 100 of them, not only here in Australia, but around the world. And he's coming to Crookwell in November for a special camp that's happening over the weekend. He's going to tell us about that and what people can do if they want to join the Man Walk on a weekly basis. And we'll have a chat to him around 7:45 this morning.
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0: Forever Classic, Dear and Tham, it's 12 to 7, a shower at 2 and 17 today, tomorrow cloudy and 19, Sunday possible showers and 20, and Monday partly cloudy and 22. Goulburn on top of 17 today, currently 8, Crookwell on top of 15 today, currently 8, and Canberra expecting 18 at the moment, also on 8 degrees. 12 to 7, Forever Classic, Dear and Tham.

Forever Classic, DNFM, nothing like a great sing-along with Cold Chisel on a Friday morning. K-San, it's 7 to 7. Forever Classic, DNFM, it's the classic breakfast thanks to Goulburn Country Motors. Hey, the Steampunk Festival is happening tomorrow and Sunday. It's going to be absolutely huge at the Goulburn Historic Waterworks at Marsden Weir. And you'll travel through time. You'll see all types of costumes, great live music. There'll be plenty of games and activities for kids to enjoy. And if you'd like a family pass to get along over the weekend, call me now because today's your last chance to do so. 4822 1368.

0: 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It's the Classic Breakfast thanks to Goulwyn Country Motors and Geely for hybrid and electric vehicles. 3 to 7, coming up after 7 o'clock, it's Dead or Alive. You've got two categories to pick from. I'll pick a person from that category and you've got to tell me whether they're dead or alive. 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
2: Hugh Motorway all on track in either direction through Goulburn. You're only looking at just under 1 hour to get from Goulburn to Yass and 40 minutes roughly from the Sydney Road on-ramp north of Goulburn on the Hugh Motorway towards the Southern Highlands and the turn off for the Illawarra Highway. Through Maroolan, there is the 80k roadwork zone in either direction of the Hugh Motorway, just near the BP service stations. It's hard to know what to say when a mate has cancer, but you don't need to say the right words. 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I'm Jace Flaxman, the latest traffic on Forever Classic GNFM 107.7.
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7: From the Capital Radio Newsroom, good morning, I'm Tia Priest-Willamott. The Coalition will oppose the free trade deal between Australia and the EU, which would be worth about $10 billion a year. Shadow Trade Minister Matt Canavan says the deal is bad for Australian agricultural producers. Labor says the Coalition would undermine Australia's reputation if it opposes the agreement in a parliamentary vote. Overseas, the US president has now called off plans to live stream the execution of a man by firing squad. Nadal Hassan is due to be killed in December over a 2009 attack which killed 13 soldiers. Donald Trump now says the execution will not broadcast, saying many very good and well-meaning people would rather not watch him die. US correspondent Harley Khan says there had been opposition even from within the administration.
8: The Vice President J.D. Vance had said he kind of doubted it was going to happen, and if it did, he wouldn't be watching it anyway. And that was, I think, probably the nail in the coffin.
7: Many Australians are becoming vulnerable to unexpected financial shocks due to a lack of personal insurance literacy. A study has found men and those with financial sector experience are more likely to take out life or income protection insurance. James Cook University Dr. Tanya Driver says being uninsured can leave people in substantial debt.
4: If something happens to them, for example, they fall sick and they're unable to work, it means that they have to rely on Centrelink to cover their day-to-day expenses. And a lot of the times people will have to sell their homes to be able to support themselves.
7: And a New South Wales woman has taken home the entire $100 million Powerball jackpot as the nation's only Division 1 winner. The massive win stands as one of the biggest individual lottery paydays in Australian history. The Kangaroos and Kiwis are both sweating on injury updates after Australia's 24-22 World Cup opener win against New Zealand. Aussie halfback Mitch Moses was sidelined by a lower leg injury minutes into play. Kalyn Ponga's debut for the Kiwis, meanwhile, turned sour when he was forced off with a suspected broken forearm, despite continuing for 20 minutes to score a try. Coach Stacey Jones in awe of his fullback staying on for as long as he did.
9: Because I think they'd scored a try, and that's when we were told that it was, you know, what it possibly was. So, and he had to come off. He couldn't catch a ball or anything like that. He was in a bit of discomfort, a lot of discomfort.
7: Wallabies coach Les Kiss has been forced into a backline reshuffle ahead of tomorrow's final Bledisloe Cup match against the All Blacks. A leg injury for Ben Donaldson sees Brumbies playmaker Declan Meredith handed the number 10 jersey. And Alexander Zverev has marched into his third Shanghai Masters semi-final, outclassing Australia's Alex de Minaur in straight sets 6-4, 6-4. And that's the latest news update from the Capital Radio Newsroom. I'm Tia Priest-Willamott.
10: Continuing with GNFM local news, thanks to John Douglas Priceline Pharmacy, I'm Lily Stokes. One of Goulburn's steam locomotives will be at the centre of a special open day and presentation at the Goulburn Rail Heritage Centre, also known as the Roundhouse. The 1076 engine will be steaming on the day as an award presentation will honour the volunteers who have kept it in working condition. Admissions for the day will be free. Chairman of the Goulburn Locomotive Roundhouse Society, Stanley O'Donnell, says visitors will also be able to see one of two operating turntables on the main rail line left in New South Wales.
11: We have a plaque being presented by the Mechanical Institute from England, and the members will be there. We're going to recognise the effort that they've put in, and the plaque will be presented and accepted by the Mayor and myself.
10: The Collector Public School will celebrate its 160th year of continuous education this Saturday, the 17th of October. Past, present and future students and their families are invited. An official ceremony will take place at midday in the grounds of the school, and from 4:30pm the Collector History Group will host a dinner at the community hall. And submissions are open for a proposed quarry in the Goulburn-Mulwarrie region. If approved, the Carrick Quarry would be located around 5.5 kilometres northwest of Marulan. The state significant development would process up to 1 million tonnes of hard rock each year. It would be in operation for up to 30 years if approved. The Southern Wire reported on Wednesday opponents of the quarry are concerned about the potential impact on the environment and increase in road noise for residents. Submissions will close on Wednesday, the 4th of October, and must be made through the New South Wales Government Planning Portal. In the Goulburn District Darts Association, the individual highlights from the Round 6 short comp have been released, featuring the All-Stars in Group A and the Outlaws in Group B. Harley Smith took the only 180, and the highest checkouts were Rod Crawford on 145 and Ian Wells on 100. That's the latest GNFM local news. If you have a local news lead, go to gnfm.com.au and click local news. I'm Lily Stokes.
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10: Taking a look at petrol across Goulburn, the cheapest unleaded 91 today can be found at the Metro Goulburn on Braidwood Road. It's $2.33. The cheapest diesel today is at the Metro on Clinton Street, which is going for $2.69.
1: GNFM Goulburn local weather. 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
0: A shower at 2 and 17 today. Tomorrow, cloudy and 19. Sunday, possible showers and 20. And Monday, partly cloudy, 22. Gold atop of 17 today, currently 8. Crookwell atop of 15, currently 8. And Canberra expecting 18 at the moment, 8 degrees. 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

0: What's it gonna be? Dead or alive? The Goulburn Soldiers Club, your home for live sport. See ya at the Soldiers. Dead or alive?
1: We've got a $50 gift voucher from Goulburn Soldiers Club up for grabs. All you got to do is give me the correct answer. Got two categories. One is Hollywood actress and the other one is musician. All right, Hollywood actress or musician, which one do you want to pick? Well, call me now, 4822 1368. Your chance to win a $50 gift voucher from Goulburn Soldiers, your home for live sport from footy to cricket, racing to rugby. 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

0: What's it gonna be? Dead or alive? The Goulburn Soldiers Club, your home for live sport. See ya at the Soldiers. Dead or alive?
1: It's 16 past 7, time to play Dead or Alive. Who have I got here?
2: Jason.
1: Hey, Jason, how are you this morning?
2: Good, thanks.
1: Got anything planned for the weekend?
2: Nothing much. The weather doesn't look so great.
1: No, it doesn't, unfortunately, does it? That limit us to a few things. Anyhow, right now, let's have some fun and see if you can win a $50 gift voucher to the Goulburn Soldiers Club to have either lunch or dinner with a friend or partner. Okay, now I've got a Hollywood actress or musician. Which category you want to pick?
2: Musician.
1: All right. Okay, I've got Randy Bachman. Is he still with us or not? Now, he was part of Bachman Turner Overdrive, of course.
2: I would say not.
1: Well, there are a few from Bachman Turner Overdrive that have sadly passed away, but he's still with us and, in fact, is coming out to Australia at the age of 83 with a new version of Bachman Turner Overdrive.
2: So, well, good on him.
1: He's still going.
2: That's good.
1: Yeah,
2: good to hear.
1: Absolutely. Yeah, great to see that we've got that music still with us, but unfortunately the wrong answer, so I can't give you a gift yet. But thanks for giving it a go anyhow.
2: Thank you very much.
1: Okay, have a great day. All right, see you, Jason. And we'll be back again on Monday with your chance to play Dead or Alive. You've got a 50-50 chance. And, yeah, Bachman Turner Overdrive, if you love them. Randy Bachman is bringing his band to play all the classic hits again, I think, in the next couple of months. So with that and news that Blondie's got a new album, things are looking pretty good if you love the 70s.
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1: Forever Classic DNFM, it's 21 past 7. The Classic Breakfast thanks to Goulburn Country Motors, the home of MG. A shower at 2 and 17 today, tomorrow cloudy and 19. Sunday, possible showers 20 and Monday, partly cloudy and 22. Goulburn atop of 17 today, currently 8. Cookwell atop of 15, currently 8. And Canberra expecting 18 at the moment, also on 8 degrees. 21 past 7, Forever Classic DNFM.

0: Forever Classic, Dan Atham. It's the Classic Breakfast, thanks to Goulburn Country Motors, the home of Toyota, Nissan, Suzuki, MG, and now Geely, Fleetwood Mac, and Rhiannon, of course. It's 25 past seven. Hey, listen to this. A California bear decided to celebrate Winnie the Pooh's 100th birthday in the most on-brand way possible by strolling into Mono County Mammoth Lakes Library at 6 a.m. in the morning and stealing honey. Staff said that the bear marched straight to their snack stash, helping itself to peanut butter, peach cups, cookies, and, of course, one jar of honey. After snacking, the bear casually wandered the shelves for a bit before leaving on its own. Amazingly, no damage was reported. No books were harmed and no shelves were knocked over, though the honey jar does remain missing in action. The library posted the video online where it quickly gained attention thanks to the perfect timing. The bear's visit happened exactly on the anniversary of Winnie the Pooh's first appearance in 1926. Maybe this is the real Winnie the Pooh and he's just come out of the woods knowing that it's his 100th birthday. You never know. Coming up after 7:30, you're going to be talking to the CEO and founder of The Man Walk, Mark Burns, about what he's doing in Crookwell in the middle of November for what's going to be a great weekend. And we'll also find out how The Man Walk all came about.
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2: Past the high school and the Goulburn Base Hospital, Goldsmith Street is moving well in either direction, and Burke Street and Auburn Street both looking clear for a run through the Maino, and you have no hold-ups in between Goldsmith Street and Clinton Street. Also, the heavy vehicle bypass, no hassles, Reynolds Street and Grafton Street through Sloane Street. This week at IGA, get Arnott's Tim Tam chocolate biscuits, 165 to 200 gram varieties, half price, just $3. 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I'm Jace Flaxman, the latest traffic on Forever Classic GNFM 107.7.
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13: From the Capital Radio Newsroom, good morning. I'm Tia Priest-Willamott. The coalition will oppose the free trade deal between Australia and the EU, which would be worth about $10 billion a year. Shadow Trade Minister Matt Canavan says the deal is bad for Australian agricultural producers. Labor says the coalition would undermine Australia's reputation if it opposes the agreement in a parliamentary vote. Overseas, the US president has now called off plans to live stream the execution of a man by firing squad. Nadal Hassan is due to be killed in December over a 2009 attack which killed 13 soldiers. Donald Trump now says the execution will not broadcast, saying many very good and well-meaning people would rather not watch him die. US correspondent Harley Khan says there had been opposition even from within the administration.
14: The Vice President J.D. Vance had said he kind of doubted it was going to happen, and if it did, he wouldn't be watching it anyway. And that was, I think, probably the nail in the coffin.
13: Many Australians are becoming vulnerable to unexpected financial shocks due to a lack of personal insurance literacy. A study has found men and those with financial sector experience are more likely to take out life or income protection insurance. James Cook University doctor Tanya Driver says being uninsured can leave people in substantial debt.
15: If something happens to them, for example, they fall sick and they're unable to work, it means that they have to rely on Centrelink to cover their day-to-day expenses. And a lot of the times people will have to sell their homes to be able to support themselves.
13: And a New South Wales woman has taken home the entire $100 million Powerball jackpot as the nation's only Division 1 winner. The massive win stands as one of the biggest individual lottery paydays in Australian history. The Kangaroos and Kiwis are both sweating on injury updates after Australia's 24-22 World Cup opener win against New Zealand. Aussie halfback Mitch Moses was sidelined by a lower leg injury minutes into play. Kalyn Ponga's debut for the Kiwis, meanwhile, turned sour when he was forced off with a suspected broken forearm, despite continuing for 20 minutes to score a try. Coach Stacey Jones, in awe of his fullback, staying on for as long as he did.
16: Because I think they'd scored a try, and that's when we were told that it was, you know, what it possibly was. So, and he had to come off. He couldn't catch a ball or anything like that. He was in a bit of discomfort, a lot of discomfort.
13: Wallabies coach Les Kiss has been forced into a backline reshuffle ahead of tomorrow's final Bledisloe Cup match against the All Blacks. A leg injury for Ben Donaldson sees Brumbies playmaker Declan Meredith handed the number 10 jersey. And Alexander Zverev has marched into his third Shanghai Masters semi-final, outclassing Australia's Alex de Minaur in straight sets 6-4, 6-4. And that's the latest news update from the Capital Radio Newsroom. I'm Tia Priest-Willamott.
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19: Taking a look at petrol across Goulburn, the cheapest unleaded 91 today can be found at the Metro Goulburn on Braidwood Road. It's $2.33. The cheapest diesel today is at the Metro on Clinton Street, which is going for $2.69.
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0: A shower at 2 and 17 today, tomorrow cloudy and 19, Sunday possible showers 20 and Monday partly cloudy and 22. Goulburn on top of 17 today, currently 8. Crookwell on top of 15, currently 8. And Canberra expecting 18 at the moment on 9 degrees. 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
4: The

Australia, the classic DNFM. It's the classic breakfast thanks to Goulburn Country Motors, the home of MG and the Proclaimers. I'm going to be 500 miles. 22 to 8, time to check out the morning queue for this morning. And Blondie have just announced they're releasing a new album in February, their first one in 10 years. What's your favourite Blondie song? Well, we've got a few here. Robert's gone for Rapture. David's gone for Heart of Glass. Glennis has gone for One Way or Another. Lisa's gone for Call Me. And Wayne's gone for The Tide Is High. Great sound over the years, Blondie, and I've had a couple of snippets of the new songs, and it's very much back to the old way of Blondie. So, you'll be looking forward to that when it comes out in February. Blondie released a new album called High Noon, which is fantastic. Even though she's in her 80s, she's still going strong. Just goes to show you, it doesn't matter how old you are, you can still get out there and do stuff if you want to. It's 20 to 8, Forever Classic, DNFM. Here's Joan Jett and the Blackhearts, another act that's still going strong.

0: Rover Classic GNFM. It's the Classic Breakfast, thanks to Goldwyn Country Motors and Joan Jett and the Blackhearts, who are heavily influenced by Blondie and I Love Rock and Roll. It's 17 to 8. In just a moment, I'm going to be catching up with the CEO and founder of the Man Walk. And, well, I'm sure everybody's heard about the Man Walk by now. Gold and Crook will do it every week, of course. And there's a special weekend coming up in Canberra that we'll have a talk about in the moment, and how Man Walk got together in the first place.
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0: Collector Public School is celebrating its 160th year of continuous education this weekend. Tomorrow, 11 a.m. to 4 p.m, and since 1866, the school has provided outstanding education to the collector community. Past, present and future students, families and staff are warmly invited to join this significant celebration. An official ceremony will take place midday in the grounds of Collector Public School. There'll be history displays, artwork displays, sideshows and slideshows, and also recorded interviews, old-fashioned games and activities. The PNC will run a barbecue and cake stall, so come and be part of the history. The Collector History Group are also hosting a dinner, and you can find out more information on that by calling 4848 0024. But come along and be part of the celebrations tomorrow between 11 a.m. and 4 p.m. at Collector Public School.
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0: With me this morning, I've got founder and CEO of The Man Walk, Mark Burnsy Burns, who's in Goulburn and Crookwell at the moment and, checking out some stuff for a very special weekend that's coming up, the New South Wales Man Walker Camp on November 14, which we'll talk about in a moment. But good to have you here, Mark.
2: Thanks, Craig. Good to be here, mate.
0: Tell us a bit about The Man Walk itself and how it actually got about.
2: Mate, it's a free weekly walk and talk for blokes. It's been an unintended and inadvertent success. After I started walking around Kiama Harbour about 6 or 7 years ago as a way to start the day on the right foot and get into good routines, a bunch of my rugby mates came and crashed my walk and went from me to about 15 or 20 of us, and we realised we were onto something, and, you know, that connection and a good way to start the day.
0: So, well, what would you say is, someone who wants to come along but doesn't know anybody and is a bit uncertain of how to do that kind of stuff, how do they get involved?
2: Mate, it's a free weekly walk and talk for blokes. It's been an unintended and inadvertent success. After I started walking around Kiama Harbour about 6 or 7 years ago as a way to start the day on the right foot and get into good routines, a bunch of my rugby mates came and crashed my walk and went from me to about 15 or 20 of us, and we realised we were onto something, and, you know, that connection and a good way to start the day.
0: So, well, what would you say is, someone who wants to come along but doesn't know anybody and is a bit uncertain of how to do that kind of stuff, how do they get involved?
2: For sure. It's, I think the fact that it's been so successful is that it's such a low barrier to entry. It's weekly, it's free, you don't sign up, you can't sign up. You can find out where a local walk to you is, either via the website,
0: yep,
2: manwalk.com.au, and find closest to me, or via social media, and you just turn up. If you're a bit nervous about it, maybe try and bring a mate along, but our group leaders, our ambassadors at each location are particularly welcoming, and they'll keep an eye out for any new people, you know, introduce you to the group nice and steadily, and then it's just an easy side-by-side stroll.
0: So what have you got planned for the Crookwell camp that's coming up?
2: So November 14, we've wanted to do this for a while, to be able to have an event to bring man walkers and their families together for a nice day out. So that's what it's going to be. November 14, out at Crookwell. It's open to whether you've been a man walker or haven't, you know, wives, kids,
0: yeah,
2: Everyone's invited. We'll start the day at 8:30 with a 5K walk around Crookwell, which is their man walk, visit a few particular places in town, and have a walk and a chat. 9:30 we'll put on a barbecue breakfast for everybody and have a bit more of a chat. And then later on, we head out at lunchtime to the Albion Hotel or the Grabby Pub. Everyone seems to know it as out there. we'll put on lunch and some drinks for everybody out there. And then we head to Meadowview Farm for the afternoon where we'll have music and a spit roast and some dancing and some celebrations and a couple of awards as well.
0: And there are so many men that have pretty much, unfortunately, been isolated, particularly in the country area. Even more so. So to have something like this for them to actually get together and join others, and it could start something completely new for them, couldn't it?
2: And even listening to this today, it might be that, you know, you've heard of the man walk, you know, here locally at Goulburn and Brookwell. You know, look at what times they are. Goulburn walk twice a week. And, you know, or you might be a lady out there that, you know, your partner or your son or your dad is feeling a bit disconnected and lonely. Is such an easy way to get together, to meet some new people. Say, 90% of the stuff we talk about is absolute rubbish. Yeah, it's footy and it's, you know, gardening and all these kind of things, but every now and again there's a bit of gold there. And I think if we can offer blokes an opportunity to connect and be, you know, a bit more integrated in their town and society, it makes them better and healthier men.
0: All right, well, so you're out here over the next couple of days making sure that everything's right for November the 14th. But if anybody does want to be part of it, do they just come out there or...?
2: Yeah, jump on. So through either the website or our social media, you can jump on and find more about it.
0: Yep.
2: We do ask people to register, and we've made it $50 for a ticket.
0: Uh-huh.
2: But that ticket includes everything all day.
0: Great.
2: The walk, the breakfast, you know, the lunch, you know, drinks there, the whole afternoon event, the spit roast, the music. Everything's included. You can come for a little bit of it or you can come for all of it. We've got minibuses running between places. So, yeah, it's all on the website and all our social media. And, yeah, please remember it's for men, women, kids. Kids 12 and under are free. So just so we can organise catering and things like that, we have put a small charge to it to make sure we can really have an awesome day.
0: Well, great to have a chat to you and catch up. And, yeah, it's a wonderful thing you're doing with the Man Walk. And just get on to your website or the socials and check it out and have a great day in Crookwell, November 14th.
2: Thank you, mate. Thanks for the time. And, yeah, thanks, everyone, for listening. And check us out on website or socials.
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0: Forever Classic DNFM, it's the Classic Breakfast thanks to Goulburn Country Motors, the home of Geely. And a look at the weather, it's 7 to 8. A shower or two, 17 today, cloudy and 19 tomorrow. On Sunday, possible showers in 20. Not quite sure where our spring's gone, but it's disappeared somewhere. Monday, partly cloudy and at 22. Goulburn atop of 17 today, currently 9. Crookwell atop of 15, currently 9. Canberra expecting 18 at the moment on 10 degrees. It's 7 to 8. Forever Classic, DNFM.

0: It's 3 to 8 as we open up the GNFM birthday book for the 16th of October. And a big happy birthday to Ryan Burke, 60 yesterday. A big happy birthday from everyone at the Linwood team. We've got Sonia Dennis of Maroolan turning 61 today. And a happy birthday, Nanny. Lots of love from Isla, Paisley and Sophia. And happy birthday to Wayne Phelps. Lots of love from all the family. Well, it's Friday. We've got $25 up for grabs. And we're going to give that to Sonia Dennis, who's turning 61 from Maroolan. Congratulations. If you'd like to be part of the birthday book, just go to gnfm.com.au and give us your details.
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2: The Hume Motorway moving well through Goulburn. Taking a look at your travel time. Southbound from Hume Street off-ramp onto the Hume Motorway. It's Goulburn to Yass in just under 1 hour. Or northbound from Goulburn to the turn-off of the Illawarra Highway Junction via the Hume Highway in under 40 minutes. Looking good for the northbound run. Just look out for the 80k roadwork zone through Maroolan near the BP service station. 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I'm Jace Flaxman, the latest traffic on Forever Classic GNFM 107.7.
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10: From the Capital Radio Newsroom, good morning. I'm Tia Priest-Willamott. Travellers at Sydney Airport are facing delays, with hundreds of security screening staff walking off the job across the international and domestic terminals. The Transport Workers Union claims the staff are constantly having hours cut and rosters changed. Security staff are conducting 2 4-hour strikes today, with the first underway from 6 a.m. till 10 a.m. and the second happening from 5 p.m. Sydney Airport says it's working to minimise disruptions. A Liberal senator says his Green Senate colleague Jordan Steele-John should take leave from Parliament. Steele-John has taken a leave of absence from his party room following accusations he behaved inappropriately towards women. Dave Sharma has told Today Steele-John should step aside from Parliament as an investigation is carried out.
11: I respect that he rejects these claims, as he's entitled to do. He's entitled to contest these claims, but I think to not be a distraction, I think, during this time, and to make sure these allegations are properly aired, that would make sense.
10: An ADF member has been identified as a person of interest after a video recording device was found in the bathroom of a Navy ship. The head of Navy says all bathrooms in the fleet will now be inspected to ensure no other breaches of privacy have occurred. And one of Australia's largest health funds says out-of-pocket costs for its members have surged by more than 28% in the past 2 years. Bupa believes skyrocketing specialist fees and other healthcare costs have driven the increase. A debut hat-trick from Jack Bostock has powered the Kangaroos to a 24-22 World Cup win over the Kiwis at Allianz Stadium. The Dolphin provided the spark with a 90-metre intercept in the first half before soaring high in the dying minutes to pull down the match-winning try. Kangaroos coach Kevin Walters says it was a performance worthy of being crowned man of the match.
12: I don't think I've seen a better debut game from a winger or from any Australian player. He was just in everything good about, you know, the attack, the defence, you know, his athleticism. Yeah, he should be really proud of his performance.
10: To Union, Wallabies coach Les Kiss is confident Mark Nawangani Tawase will represent Australia at next year's World Cup despite an eligibility tug of war with Fiji. Fresh off an NRL premiership, the Cross Code star has ruled himself out of Australia's November tests before heading to Japan on a 2-year deal. But coach Kiss says their door is always open, but stopped short of guaranteeing the 26-year-old a start.
13: Everyone will earn their way, you know what I mean? But if he's playing good footy, he'll be in the mix, that's for sure. There's no doubt he's a quality player. We'll have some opportunities going forward, definitely, and he'll have some opportunities. But, first and foremost, get his rest.
10: And in the NBL, a 10-point win for the Bullets over the Phoenix. And that's the latest news update from the Capital Radio Newsroom. I'm Tia Priest-Willamott.
14: Continuing with GNFM local news, thanks to John Douglas Priceline Pharmacy, I'm Lily Stokes. Tomorrow marks the first day of the Steampunk Goulburn Festival, which will run across both Saturday and Sunday. Tickets are still available for the event, which will be held at the Goulburn Historic Waterworks. There will be a costume parade for those looking to dress the part, market and food stalls, as well as a display of two historical steam engines inside the Victorian Pump House building. Event organiser and museum officer from Goulburn Mulwarrie Council, Julianne Salway, is encouraging people to come and get involved.
15: What I love about it is it's really an inclusive and supportive environment. So I love seeing people just dress up in their own design of costume and just really embracing it all. I just love seeing the smiles on people's faces when they come out here and they realise how beautiful it is. They're just really showcasing what they've created, and it's just a joy.
14: The Collector Public School will celebrate its 160th year of continuous education this Saturday the 17th of October. Past, present and future students and their families are invited. An official ceremony will take place at midday in the grounds of the school. There will be a showcase of artwork, history displays, old-fashioned games and activities, and from 4:30 p.m. the Collector History Group will host a dinner at the Community Hall. Collector Public School Principal Mark Wyatt says the essence of Collector has stayed with the school.
16: It was built by the community, actually. The community wanted a public school here in Collector, so there's 160 years of history. It moved up to the current site in 1916 after the original school burnt down, so we've been on this site ever since.
14: For cricket fans in the region, round two of the Goulburn District Cricket Association mixed first and second grade comp is on tomorrow. The Mad Bulls will play the Pirates first grade in Maroolan, and the Rats will play the Pirates second grade at Prell Oval. In third grade, the Goulburn Super Kings will play the Mice, the Malavadi Soldiers Kings will go head to head with the Country Blues, and St Joseph's will take on the Mad Bulls third grade. That's the latest GNFM local news. If you have a local news lead, go to gnfm.com.au and click local news. I'm Lily Stokes.
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14: Taking a look at petrol across Goulburn, the cheapest unleaded 91 today can be found at the Metro Goulburn on Braidwood Road. It's $2.33. The cheapest diesel today is at the Metro on Clinton Street, which is going for $2.69.
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0: A shower at 2 and 17 today. Tomorrow, cloudy and 19. Possible showers and 20 Sunday and Monday. Partly cloudy and 22. Goulburn atop of 17 today, currently 9. Crookwell atop of 15, currently 9. Canberra expecting 18 at the moment, 10. 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
2: It's 11 past 8. 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Who are the other four? 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And that clue is, she's a current actress. Another one's a politician. And we've also got a sportsman. 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
2: It's 8:15. We've got $340 up for grabs this morning. And we've got four voices remaining, three clues. 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
2: 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But back again at 4:20 this afternoon with Banksy, and it's all thanks to Goulburn Workers Club, amazing variety of $14 lunch deals every weekday. 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
9: Forever Classic DNFM, it's 19 past 8, a shower at 2 and 17 today, cloudy at 19 tomorrow, possible showers 20 Sunday and Monday, partly cloudy and 22. Goulburn on top of 17 today, currently 10, Crookwell on top of 15, currently 10, Canberra expecting 18 at the moment on 11 degrees. 20 past 8, Forever Classic DNFM.

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Hey, it's 23 past 8. Your last chance to pick up a Murrum Bateman Field Day family pass. 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Here's Survivor, Forever Classic, Dear Nathan.

0: 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It's the Classic Breakfast thanks to Goulwin Country Motors, your home of electric and hybrid vehicles. Survivor and Eye of the Tiger. It's 27 past 8. Coming up after 8:30, we'll open up the Days of the Year calendar.
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2: Don't forget, school zones have now got the 40k zones in place until 9:30. Only minor traffic for Goldsmith Street near the hospital and the high school. And things are moving well through the main street, Auburn Street, all clear in between Bradley Street and Clinton Street. Heading out of town, it's a clear southbound run along Hume Street, past the Big Merino, towards the Hume Motorway. 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I'm Jace Flaxman, the latest traffic on Forever Classic GNFM 107.7.
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12: From the Capital Radio Newsroom, good morning. I'm Tia Priest-Willamott. Travellers at Sydney Airport are facing delays, with hundreds of security screening staff walking off the job across the international and domestic terminals. The Transport Workers Union claims the staff are constantly having hours cut and rosters changed. Security staff are conducting 2 4-hour strikes today, with the first underway from 6am till 10am and the second happening from 5pm. Sydney Airport says it's working to minimise disruptions. A Liberal senator says his Green Senate colleague Jordan Steele John should take leave from Parliament. Steele John has taken a leave of absence from his party room following accusations he behaved inappropriately towards women. Dave Sharma has told Today Steele John should step aside from Parliament as an investigation is carried out.
13: I respect that he rejects these claims, as he's entitled to do. He's entitled to contest these claims, but I think to not be a distraction, I think, during this time, and to make sure these allegations are properly aired, that would make sense.
12: An ADF member has been identified as a person of interest after a video recording device was found in the bathroom of a Navy ship. The head of Navy says all bathrooms in the fleet will now be inspected to ensure no other breaches of privacy have occurred. And one of Australia's largest health funds says out-of-pocket costs for its members have surged by more than 28% in the past 2 years. Bupa believes skyrocketing specialist fees and other healthcare costs have driven the increase. A debut hat-trick from Jack Bostock has powered the Kangaroos to a 24-22 World Cup win over the Kiwis at Allianz Stadium. The Dolphin provided the spark with a 90-metre intercept in the first half before soaring high in the dying minutes to pull down the match-winning try. Kangaroos coach Kevin Walters says it was a performance worthy of being crowned man of the match.
14: I don't think I've seen a better debut game from a winger or from any Australian player. He was just in everything good about, you know, the attack, the defence, you know, his athleticism. Yeah, he should be really proud of his performance.
12: To Union, Wallabies coach Les Kiss is confident Mark Nawanganitawase will represent Australia at next year's World Cup despite an eligibility tug of war with Fiji. Fresh off an NRL premiership, the Cross Code star has ruled himself out of Australia's November tests before heading to Japan on a 2-year deal. But coach Kiss says their door is always open, but stopped short of guaranteeing the 26-year-old a start.
15: Everyone will earn their way, you know what I mean? But if he's playing good footy, he'll be in the mix, that's for sure. There's no doubt he's a quality player. We'll have some opportunities going forward, definitely, and he'll have some opportunities. But, you know, first and foremost, get his rest.
12: And in the NBL, a 10-point win for the Bullets over the Phoenix. And that's the latest news update from the Capital Radio Newsroom. I'm Tia Priest-Willamott.
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16: Taking a look at petrol across Goulburn, the cheapest unleaded 91 today can be found at the Metro Goulburn on Braidwood Road. It's $2.33. The cheapest diesel today is at the Metro on Clinton Street, which is going for $2.69.
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0: A shower at 2 and 17 today. Tomorrow, cloudy and 19. Sunday, possible showers 20. And Monday, partly cloudy and 22. Goulburn atop of 17 today, currently 9. Crookwell atop of 15, currently 9. Canberra expecting 18 at the moment, 11. 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
1: 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Thanks to Goulburn Country Motors, the classic breakfast with Craig Pritchard.

classic DNFM. It's the classic breakfast thanks to Goulburn Country Motors, the home of Toyota, which is the home of Land Cruiser, RAV4 Hybrid, Kruger, or the all-new Hilux. Maxi Priest there and Wild World doing some old Cat Stevens stuff. It's 21 to 9. Hey, this is definitely the woman of the day. A 99-year-old woman, Helga Duffy, has officially become the oldest wing walker in history, completing the daring stunt at RFC Rencombe Airport. And her inspiration came from seeing former record holder Betty Bromwich, who performed the feat at the age of 97. I thought I'd read out a story similar to this not long ago, a couple of years ago. Duffy originally planned the attempt for a birthday on September 23rd, but weather delays pushed it to yesterday. And a Guinness World Record adjudicator was on site to verify the achievement and present her certificate, making the record official. The stunt also raised money for the wheelchair and Bath Air Ambulance, adding a charitable boost to her high-flying milestone. Bromwich congratulated Duffy and jokingly warned she might reclaim the title when she turns 100. Well, I reckon if you're 99 and dared enough to do what you've done, there's a good chance you'll do it again at 100. And good luck to her. Forever Classic, DNFM.

0: enjoy the classic Darren and Fam. It's the classic breakfast thanks to Goulburn Country Motors. It's 18 to 9. Eagle Eye Cherry and Save Tonight. All right, let's open up the Days of the Year calendar for the 16th of October and see what's being celebrated around the world today. It's World Food Day, Global Cat Day, National Boss Day, National Mammography Day, National Liqueur Day, National Feral Cat Day. It's also World Spine Day, National Dictionary Day. When's the last time you picked up a dictionary and tried to discover some new words? It's Steve Jobs Day today. It's also World Anesthesia Day, National Veterans Barbecue Day, International Pronouns Day, Department Store Day, Development Language Disorder Awareness Day. It's a mouthful in itself. And World Allergy Awareness Day. They're the days being celebrated around the world today for the 16th of October. Good luck to you. Forever Classic, GNFM.
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0: Hey, get ready for the One Love Night at the Goulburn Club on November 21st. 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
0: Forever Classic DNFM is 13 to 9, a shower 2 and 17 today, cloudy and 19 tomorrow, Sunday possible showers 20, Monday party cloudy 22, Goulburn atop of 17 today, currently 10, Cookwell atop of 15, currently 10, and Canberra atop of 18, at the moment 13 degrees. Forever.

Classic Dan and Fam, it's the Classic Breakfast thanks to Goulburn Country Motors. It's 9 to 9. Hey, the Steampunk Festival is happening in Goulburn this weekend, Saturday and Sunday at the Goulburn Historic Waterworks. So if you see some people dressed up in some rather interesting costumes over the weekend, that's probably where they have come from. There'll be working steam engines, spectacular costumes, live music, roving entertainment, markets, food and activities. So come along and check it out this weekend, and you might even learn something and have a bit of fun in the process. It's 8 to 9 Forever Classic, Dan FM.

0: another classic, Dan and Tham. It's the Classic Breakfast, thanks to Goulwyn Country Motors and the new home for Nissan and Suzuki in Sloane Street. Split ends there and 6 months in a leaky boat. Coming up after 9 o'clock, we'll kick off your workday with a 30-minute music marathon, including Billy Idol. Oasis. And Michael Jackson. Have yourself a great Friday and have a great weekend. There's plenty on, so go check it out.
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2: Through Auburn Street, some northbound congestion from Clinton Street up to Clifford Street. It is all moving eventually, though. Keep in mind the school zones have the 40k zones in place. Busy conditions on Clifford Street and also on Goldsmith Street near the high school. From the Union Street traffic lights, Sydney Road is a clear northbound run out of town towards the Hume Motorway. 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I'm Jace Flaxman, the latest traffic on Forever Classic GNFM 107.7.
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9: From the Capital Radio Newsroom, good morning, I'm Tia Priest-Willamott. Passengers at Sydney Airport are being urged to allow extra travel time as hundreds of contracted security staff walk off the job. Workers employed by Certis are holding 2 4-hour stoppages across the domestic and international terminals today. Transport Workers Union National Secretary Michael Kane says the employees have faced years of job uncertainty.
10: And workers not able to simply plan for themselves and their families, to get mortgages, to fulfil their caring responsibilities, take care of their families.
9: Overseas briefly, the US president has scrapped a plan to live stream a firing squad execution. Former Army psychiatrist Nidal Hassan was convicted of murdering 13 soldiers in 2009. He's due to be killed in December. Donald Trump has decided not to stream the event after facing widespread criticism. Carnival will halve its Australian fleet, citing rising costs and government red tape. The cruise operator will withdraw Carnival Luminosa and Adventure from seasonal operations in 2028. Cruise expert Adrian Tassoni has told Today it will take a toll on the country's economy.
11: We're talking about billions of dollars, and going back 24-25, we saw a reduction of 13% in the economic output of cruise just in that period. We don't expect that that is going to increase now that we're seeing a restriction of cruise ships in our market.
9: And lemon growers will for the first time be able to export to the growing South Korean market. The Asian trading partner has revised its biosecurity requirements, giving Australians more flexibility to send their product overseas. Australia has held off New Zealand 24-22 in a World Cup opening thriller at Allianz Stadium. Dolphins sensation Jack Bostock stole the show for the Kangaroos, bagging a hat-trick on debut, including a 75th-minute match winner for the reigning champions. Captain Isaiah Yeo says the tough contest has set the tone for their title defence.
12: Just felt like, for the most part, we're really resilient. Obviously, scored a couple of tries of intercepts, which probably helped steady us a little bit, but then Jackie Bostock managed to come up with some wonderful plays at the back end there, and that's probably the difference.
9: That audio thanks to Seven. Meanwhile, Kalyn Ponga's debut for the Kiwis turned sour when he was forced off with a suspected broken forearm, despite continuing for 20 minutes to score a try. Coach Stacey Jones in awe of his fullback staying on for as long as he did.
13: Because I think they'd scored a try, and that's when we were told that it was, you know, what it possibly was. So, and he had to come off. He couldn't catch a ball or anything like that. He was in a bit of discomfort, a lot of discomfort.
9: The dust has settled on player movement, but West Australian AFL clubs are already eyeing a homegrown superstar for 2028. They've got their eye on Sydney's Chad Warner, who will come out of contract next year. And that's the latest news update from the Capital Radio Newsroom. I'm Tia Priest-Willamott.
3: Continuing with GNFM local news, thanks to John Douglas Priceline Pharmacy, I'm Lily Stokes. Submissions are open for a proposed quarry in the Goulburn-Mulwarrie region. If approved, the Carrick Quarry would be located around 5.5 kilometres northwest of Marulan. The state's significant development would process up to 1 million tonnes of hard rock each year. The Southern Wire reported on Wednesday opponents of the quarry are concerned about the potential impact on the environment and increase in road noise for residents. Submissions will close on Wednesday, the 4th of October, and must be made through the New South Wales Government Planning Portal. Member for Eden Monaro, Christy McBain, has expressed approval for a new biathlon track in Jindabyne. Ms McBain said on Wednesday the new track will give local students, clubs and athletes more opportunities to train and stay active year-round while supporting the development of the next generation of Australian biathletes. And one of Goulburn's steam locomotives will be at the centre of a free open day and presentation at the Goulburn Rail Heritage Centre. The 1076 engine will be steaming on the day, as an award presentation will honour the volunteers who have kept it in working condition. Chairman of the Goulburn Locomotive Roundhouse Society, Stanley O'Donnell, says visitors will also be able to see one of two operating turntables on the main rail line left in New South Wales.
14: When we opened up the museum here in Goulburn in 1986, they thought about what they'd like to preserve, and one of the things they wanted was the old shunting engine from Goulburn, which was basically lying in storage after negotiations for 20 years. It was brought back here in 2008, and a group of volunteers worked on it for about 8 years.
3: Round two of the Goulburn District Cricket Association mixed first and second grade competition is on tomorrow. The Mad Bulls first grade will play the Pirates first grade in Marulan, and the Rats will play the Pirates second grade at Prell Oval. In third grade, the Goulburn Super Kings will play the Mice, the Malavadi Soldiers Kings will go head to head with the Country Blues, and St Joseph's will take on the Mad Bulls third grade. That's the latest GNFM local news. If you have a local news lead, go to gnfm.com.au and click local news. I'm Lily Stokes.
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0: A shower 2 and 17 today. Tomorrow, cloudy and 19. Sunday, possible showers 20. And Monday, partly cloudy and 22. Goulburn atop of 17 today, currently 10. Crookwell atop of 15, currently 10. And Canberra expecting 18. At the moment, 12 degrees. 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

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Craig Pritchard with a 30-minute music marathon. Deborah Harry and Michael Jackson up shortly. And right now, a band that's back on tour again in 2027. And they might even be recording a new album. Here's Oasis, Forever Classic DNFM.

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It's Friday. It's a 30-minute music marathon. And there's a little bit of wet stuff too. So we do take it careful on the roads throughout today. Here's some Michael Jackson to keep us going on a Friday morning with Beat It from Thriller.

0: Throw the classic DNFM 107.7. Craig Pritchard with The Promises. Baby, It's You, wrapping up a 30-minute music marathon. And Gazza will do another one just after 10 o'clock for you. How's your Friday going? Well, a shower or two about today, 17 degrees. But tomorrow, cloudy and 19. Possible showers and 20 on Sunday. And Monday, partly cloudy, 22. Goulburn on top of 17 today, currently 11. Crookwell on top of 15, currently 11. And Canberra on top of 18 at the moment on 13 degrees. Up shortly, some George Michael and Aretha Franklin together. 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

0: And Rod Stewart. It's a 30-minute music marathon to kickstart your workday with Gazza just after 10. 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
11: From the Capital Radio Newsroom, good morning. I'm Tia Priest-Willamott. Analysts say the Reserve Bank has to think hard about whether to raise interest rates again. Australia's unemployment rate has risen to 4.7%, its highest in 5 years. Just over 39,000 jobs were lost over the past month. Motley Fool Chief Investment Officer Scott Phillips says the RBA is in a tricky spot.
12: How do they balance out their two mandates, which are, as you said, it's full employment and price stability? You can't have both at the same time. It's a devil's bargain. You end up with one or the other, and the Reserve's got a very difficult decision to make.
11: Lines have continued flowing at Sydney Airport despite security staff taking industrial action. Jefferson Shaw is there.
13: Hundreds of security workers walked off the job at Sydney International and Domestic earlier this morning. Transport Workers Union members are demanding improved job security, full-time positions and reduced cuts for part-time hours. Sydney Airport says it's been working closely with parties to minimise disruptions and it appears to be working as passengers continue to flow to security. But the airport troubles aren't over when the industrial action ends at 10 a.m, kicking off again at 5 this afternoon for another 4 hours. Jefferson Shaw, Sydney International Airport.
11: A study has found many Australians are becoming vulnerable to unexpected financial shocks due to a lack of personal insurance literacy. Research shows men and those with financial sector experience are more likely to take out life or income protection insurance. James Cook University Dr. Tanya Driver says being uninsured can leave people in substantial debt.
14: If something happens to them, for example, they fall sick and they're unable to work, it means that they have to rely on Centrelink to cover their day-to-day expenses.
11: And a new treatment avenue could offer hope to patients battling the deadliest form of cancer. Researchers at the Walter and Eliza Hall Institute have uncovered a previously overlooked immune cell that can recognise and kill small cell lung cancer. The Kiwis have been left nursing a 24-22 defeat and a major injury concern after losing to the Kangaroos in the World Cup opener. New Zealand laid a strong foundation up front while fullback Kalyn Ponga produced two second-half tries before a suspected broken forearm forced him off in the closing stages. Captain James Fisher-Harris says they will regroup ahead of next week's clash with the Cook Islands.
15: That's this footy. Yeah, it was a close game, like the full 80 we were battling. Much respect to Australia. I thought it's a good start, eh? But yeah, only improvement from here.
11: And there could be further changes coming to Australia's batting order for the second test against South Africa starting on Sunday. Matt Renshaw is likely to be promoted to the top to partner with Nick Maddison, with Travis Head moving down to five. And that's the latest news update from the Capital Radio newsroom. I'm Tia Priest-Willamott.
16: Continuing with GNFM local news, thanks to John Douglas Priceline Pharmacy, I'm Lily Stokes. Tomorrow marks the first day of the Steampunk Goulburn Festival, which will run across both Saturday and Sunday. Tickets are still available for the event, which will be held at the Goulburn Historic Waterworks. There will be a costume parade for those looking to dress the part, market and food stalls, as well as a display of two historical steam engines inside the Victorian Pumphouse building. Event organiser and museum officer from Goulburn Mulwarrie Council, Julianne Salway, is encouraging people to come and get involved.
17: Steampunk Goulburn started 12 years ago out here at the Goulburn Historic Waterworks as a way just to bring a different audience to the site and just have a really lively, fun, colourful, creative festival for people to come and enjoy, as well as, of course, our wonderful steam engines. They operate during the weekend.
16: The Collector Public School will celebrate its 160th year of continuous education this Saturday, the 17th of October. Past, present and future students and their families are invited. The school will showcase artwork, history displays, old-fashioned games and activities. It was built by the community in the late 1860s. Collector Public School Principal Mark Wyatt says the school still demonstrates that community spirit.
18: When we've looked back across the history here and what people have said about Collector, we can see that the essence of Collector has stayed the same. It's really about that community school and that sense of belonging, and it is amazing to listen to the different stories from a range of different people. So I hope people can come along and have a chance to share some of those stories.
16: The Goulburn District Darts Association has released individual highlights from the Round 6 short comp featuring the All-Stars in Group A and the Outlaws in Group B. Harley Smith took the only 180, and the highest checkouts were Rod Crawford on 145 and Ian Wells on 100. Teresa Hoare was on 92, Andrew Hoare was on 89, and Jeff Newby finished with 83/2. That's the latest GNFM local news. If you have a local news lead, go to gnfm.com.au and click local news. I'm Lily Stokes.
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19: Bit of cloud about today with a slight chance of a shower or two. Tomorrow, cloudy, isolated showers. Sunday, partly cloudy, scattered showers. Maximum temperature 20. Similar conditions for Monday with a top temperature 22. Goulburn's going for a high tomorrow 19. Night's low 7. Dropping down 5 for Canberra, a high of 20. And Braidwood's expected to reach 17 tomorrow after a night's low of 5. 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

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Here with Gaz O'Bourne, this is Rick Ashley. 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

0: Forever Classic, GNFM 107.7. Cheap Trick there with Don't Be Cruel. Closing off a 30-minute music marathon on your TGIF. Morning, here with Gaza Wong. Bit of cloud about today, chances of a shower too. Overcast and isolated showers tomorrow, according to the bomb. Anyway, Goulburn's going for a top tomorrow of 19 degrees after a night's low of around about a 7. Phil Oakley coming up with this hit from him. Together in Electric Dreams. 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
11: $2.50. 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

0: 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Orchestral Maneuvers in the Dark, if you leave. 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In amongst the mix, we're going to head back to the 1990s with Go West with their hit King of Wishful Thinking. And Wang Chung as well with their hit. Everybody have fun tonight. Which they will, because it's a Friday, I dare say. But more in the next hour on GNFM 107.7.
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11: From the Capital Radio Newsroom, good morning, I'm Tia Priest-Willamott. The US President's own social media platform could face scrutiny under the Australian government's digital duty of care reforms. Under the policy, Truth Social would be among the platforms required to monitor and reduce harmful content as part of the legislation. Liberal Senator Dave Sharma says pushing for action from the site could take a toll on the relationship between our two countries.
3: I think it could impact it very badly, but I would say I don't think that's the only reason we should be concerned about this legislation. My main concern with this legislation is it's a blank check for political censorship.
11: Services Australia has recovered almost $36 million over the past 2 years amid a surge in tip-offs. The agency has been receiving hundreds of reports a day about suspected fraud across the nation's health and social security systems. The task force recovery team is working to disrupt criminal activity and recover taxpayer money. A major cruise operator is turning its back on Australia, withdrawing two of its ships from operation here. Carnival Luminosa and Adventure will sail out of the country for a final time in 2028. Cruise expert Adrian Tassoni says rising costs and government red tape are forcing operators to look elsewhere.
12: Supply is being restricted. Cruise lines, they will move their cruise ships to environments and markets that are welcoming to them. And that is exactly what they're doing in this case scenario. So the next few years will be very telling.
11: Security staff are returning to work at Sydney Airport after the first of 2 4-hour strikes. There were no major delays getting people to their flights during the morning action, but union members will walk off the job again at 5 p.m. And doctors in Saudi Arabia have successfully separated 13-month-old Fijian conjoined twins. The girls required an almost 13-hour-long operation to separate their liver and bowel. Wallabies coach Les Kiss is confident Mark Nawangani Tawase will represent Australia at next year's World Cup, despite an eligibility tug-of-war with Fiji. Fresh off an NRL premiership, the cross-code star has ruled himself out of Australia's November tests before heading to Japan on a 2-year deal. Coach Kiss says their door is always open, but stops short of guaranteeing the 26-year-old a start.
13: Everyone will earn their way, you know what I mean? But if he's playing good footy, he'll be in the mix, that's for sure. There's no doubt he's a quality player. We'll have some opportunities going forward, definitely, and he'll have some opportunities. But, first and foremost, get his rest.
11: The AFL is set to ban Lachie Cohen for 2 matches after confessing his drug use to the league and Carlton. Blues teammate and South Australian Will Hayward has reportedly escaped penalty. And Alex de Minaur's run at the Shanghai Masters has come to an end in the quarterfinals, falling to top seed Alexander Zverev in straight sets. And that's the latest news update from the Capital Radio Newsroom. I'm Tia Priest-Willamott.
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